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Play Snuff and Breakfast with Beck and Jack back tomorrow morning from 6. Don't forget, birthday book happens every single day after 8. If it's your birthday coming up this week or someone you know's birthday, get in touch, give us a call or drop us a message on Facebook. Get them added to the birthday book. Speaking of which, this artist celebrating her 21st birthday today, Sienna Spyro.

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0: 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We are making your Monday morning that little bit better. I mean, we all know Monday's the worst day of the week, right? How did you get so cool? This guy on the way, Benson Boone, Mr. Electric Blue. Just around the corner. Place, no fam.
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0: the artist who is a big, big fan of the Italian city of Palermo. 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Dua Lipa, Houdini. This will know for you next. Place now, fam.
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5: Capital Radio Newsroom. Good morning. I'm James Wybrow. The federal government maintains its spending isn't driving inflation as it releases this year's final budget figures. The data shows the underlying deficit is around $6 billion lower than projected in May. The Reserve Bank is expected to raise interest rates tomorrow amid persistent inflation in the economy. Finance Minister Katie Gallagher claims Australia's challenges aren't unique.
6: If you look around the world, advanced economies, there is an inflation challenge there. Many of those have moved to increase, or their central banks have moved to increase rates in the last month because of that.
5: The impending rate rise has sparked fears some newer homeowners will be left spending close to half of their income covering mortgage repayments. Social researcher and demographer Mark McCrindle says it also means the newer generation won't have the nest egg their parents have had to fall back on.
7: Biggest nest egg Australian retirees have is not their super at the moment, it's their property. They can downsize, they can unlock money in that. They've seen that just in the last 20 years increase 2.5 times. And so that's been the best asset vehicle. So if the next generation don't have that, they're going to be a bit more financially insecure.
5: In other news, the state's under pressure remand system is getting a $47 million boost for extra prison capacity. More than 6,000 people are currently in the state's jails, with close to half of those on remand. The boost includes the reopening of parts of Silverwater Correctional Complex and more prison beds at Park Leah. And in Northern Ireland, a standoff is continuing between hardline Protestant marchers and Irish nationalists who are determined to stop them marching through their local Catholic neighbourhood. For the first time in nearly 30 years, the Orange Order, which wants Northern Ireland to remain in the United Kingdom, were given permission to march along a road where nationalists who want a united Ireland live. Residents have blocked the route and have refused police orders to disperse. Knights hooker Phoenix Crossland has been referred straight to the NRL judiciary for the hip drop tackle which broke Nathan Cleary's leg in their prelim win over the Panthers. He'll need to beat the charge of dangerous contact if he's to play in the grand final against the Roosters on Saturday. In the AFL, Lions coach Chris Fagan has addressed retirement speculation following Brisbane's spectacular grand final victory over Fremantle. He's told today the responsibility and the pressure can be relentless.
8: I just got to work out whether I still want that in my life or I don't. I definitely, if I don't go on, I still want to stay involved in footy in some way, shape or form, but just something I want to think about. I want to be able to do it properly if I'm going to keep going. I don't want to take any shortcuts because I never want my players to take shortcuts. So that'll be the question that I have to ask myself.
5: And Wallabies coach Les Kiss has extended his unbeaten record with a 42-38 victory over the Springboks. Captain Harry Wilson has praised the impact of his new coach.
9: It's been special, and to get a win like this for him tonight, I can't wait to have a beer with him.
5: That audio thanks to Nine. And that's the latest from the Capital Radio newsroom.
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10: Snow FM weather.
0: Mostly clear day in store for us today. Tomorrow, a little bit cloudy. Same for Wednesday, also a little bit cloudy. Jindabyne reaching a top of 16 today. Cooma a top of 17. Charlotte past 12, with Canberra reaching a top of 17 degrees.
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NRL Grand Final coming up this weekend. Last year, this guy was there doing the pre-game entertainment. This year's pre-game entertainment is no one, I don't think, at the moment.

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0: Snuff and Breakfast with Beck and Jack back tomorrow morning from 6. Matchbox 20 on the way next. Did you see the footage the other week of Rob Thomas, the singer of Matchbox 20, accidentally hitting one of his bandmates in the head with a mic stand whilst on stage? I think the other members of Matchbox 20 might start wearing bicycle helmets while they're performing. This one, how far we've come on the way for you next. 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
5: From the Capital Radio Newsroom, good afternoon. I'm James Wybrow. One Nation argues the federal government must urgently rein in spending to help tame inflation. This year's final budget figures reveal a $6 billion boost to the bottom line, but the numbers come ahead of an expected decision by the Reserve Bank to push interest rates to a 15-year high. One Nation MP Barnaby Joyce has told Seven Labor needs to tighten its belt.
6: The lights that they see at the end of the tunnel is the train coming to run them over. Our debt was, it's never been higher. It's higher and it's going higher. It's up towards the Medicare level, and of course as it goes higher, your security goes down, interest rates become even more under pressure.
5: Overseas expedition teams in Nepal say two bodies have been recovered from the site of an avalanche that struck a Himalayan peak close to the border with it. A total of 14 people, including climbers and support staff, went missing after a sheet of snow fell onto the base camp. Back home, a meeting of key stakeholders will be held to talk through options to handle the staff shortages for air traffic controllers at Sydney Airport. One idea from Air Services Australia would be to have no controllers at the airport while the curfew is in effect overnight. Airlines for Australia and New Zealand Chief Executive Stephen Beckett says there is still plenty of movement on the tarmac, even if planes aren't taking off and landing.
7: It's really important that we have eyes on what's happening in the sky to give those people moving very, very big aircraft around the protection that they need.
5: In other news, residents across New South Wales are being assured that an influx in bogon moths in their homes is a natural part of the species migration cycle. The insects make the journey from warmer breeding grounds to the state's alpine region every spring. And Cricket Australia's privatisation of the Big Bash has cost Mike Baird the position as chairman. Eddie Summerfield reports.
8: Mike Baird has stood down as chairman because he says it's in the best interests of cricket. The former New South Wales Premier had lost support from his home state over Cricket Australia's push to privatise the Big Bash, but reportedly had an indication from the other five states they'd support him switching to an independent seat on the board. David Boone will now take over as interim chairman from next month's AGM.
5: Newcastle's grand final preparations will include a trip to the judiciary, with hooker Phoenix Crossland referred directly for the hip drop tackle which broke Nathan Cleary's leg. The Knights pulled off the seemingly impossible, overturning an 8-point deficit despite being a man down in the second half against Penrith. Panthers coach Ivan Cleary says the send-off seemed to galvanise the Knights as they ran out 22-14 point winners.
9: I can't really explain what happened in the second half, so I'd just probably rather, just congratulate the Knights and Justin for an unbelievable performance, and they thoroughly deserve to be in the grand final.
5: And South Africa has taken a 2-0 one-day series lead over Australia, winning the second ODI by 32 runs in Johannesburg. And that's the latest from the Capital Radio Newsroom.
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0: Should be mostly clear for the rest of the day. A little bit cloudy for tomorrow and Wednesday as well. Jindabyne reaching a top of 16 today. Coomera a top of 17. Charlotte past 12 with Canberra reaching a top of 17 degrees.
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0: Oh, nice. Hey, enjoy that gorgeous weather around the snowy mountains today. Let me get you Gracie Abrams on right after the latest from Cyril, his breathless. 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
1: 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The kids are running the show. Little Forecasters, where a local legend in training takes to the mic and tells the snowy mountains all the weather details they need to know. Rain, sun, cloudy with a chance of meatballs. You never know what's coming next, and that's half the fun. 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

0: Stuff and Breakfast with Beck and Jack back tomorrow morning from 6. I swear to God I'll survive. And in a couple of months' time, this guy playing just up the Monero Highway in Canberra. Lewis Capaldi, Survive on the way before 1. Place now, fam.
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7: From the Capital Radio Newsroom, I'm Alex Stockerty. The federal government maintains its spending isn't driving inflation as it releases this year's final budget figures. The data shows the underlying deficit is around $6 billion lower than projected in May. The Reserve Bank is expected to raise interest rates tomorrow amid persistent inflation in the economy. Finance Minister Katie Gallagher claims Australia's challenges aren't unique.
8: If you look around the world, advanced economies, there is an inflation challenge there. Many of those have moved to increase, or their central banks have moved to increase rates in the last month because of that.
7: Economists say a rate increase could cripple first home buyers who are already spending 42% of their income on mortgage repayments. As many as three further hikes could be on the cards in the next 6 months. Analysis suggests just one rise would increase payments by about $120 a month. A Liberal senator says a major incident in the UK highlights the need for better security at Australian defence bases. Five men who were believed to be on their way to RAF Fairford in England's southwest have been arrested on suspicion of planning a terrorist act. Security expert Will Geddes has told Today the base has been used by the US during its war with Iran.
9: To enable the US to be able to fly sorties and missions into Iran during the Iran conflict. Now, since that time, Iran has actually named it as one of the specific targets that it would want to strike at.
7: An Australian-led study has found daylight saving has no clear and consistent effect on people's mental health. Swinburne researchers found no significant link between the time shift and increased rates of depression, manic episodes, or substance abuse. Brisbane's Olympic and Paralympic Games emblems are expected to depict the cheekiness and vibrancy of the state when they're unveiled next week. The insignia will be debuted individually in the coming days, starting in Cairns tomorrow. Also making news, the rate of Australian teenagers sitting out an international test due to cognitive, behavioural or emotional disabilities has more than tripled over the past two decades. The surge echoes the steep rise in the number of students being diagnosed with conditions, including autism and ADHD. Checking sport, and Knights hooker Phoenix Crossland has been referred straight to the NRL judiciary for the hip drop tackle which broke Nathan Cleary's leg in their prelim win over the Panthers. He'll need to beat the charge of dangerous contact if he's to play in the grand final against the Roosters on Sunday. Australia has a new boxing world champion. Sam Goodman defeated Japan's Ryosuke Nishida by unanimous decision in Tokyo to claim the interim IBF Super Bantamweight World title. And in golf, the US has come from behind to win an 11th straight President's Cup. That's the latest news update from the Capital Radio Newsroom.
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3: Snow FM weather.
10: sunny conditions this afternoon. Expecting the same for tomorrow. Wednesday is going to be a mostly sunny day. Thursday, partly cloudy conditions. Shower or two expected in the afternoon. Tinnabines reach your top tomorrow of 21 after a nice low of 3 tonight. Coomera, top tomorrow of 22 with a nice low of 1. And Canberra dropping to 2 degrees tonight, climbing to a top of 21 tomorrow.
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10: 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Tonight.

Little Gum on Snow FM, the first ever winner of American Idol. It's Kelly Clarkson up in 5 for your high school hit right now. A little throwback from Ed Sheeran.

0: Harry Styles on Snow FM, having the Snow FM Breakfast Show. 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This one's up next, though. It's Pink. 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

0: secret I try to hide, but I can't have you. We're bound to break and my hands are tied.
1: Anne-Marie and James Arthur here on Snow FM. This next artist, Pharrell Williams, shares something pretty interesting in common with a lot of artists like Billie Eilish, Mary J. Blige, Beyonce, Olivia Rodrigo, even Stevie Wonder. And that is, they all have this thing called synesthesia.
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1: 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Pharrell Williams with Daft Punk. 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

0: Style fam, the latest from the newsroom just on the way. And well, imagine you're busking on the street late at night, singing a Coldplay song, and this random guy with his hood up stops and starts singing along with you. And you're like, damn, he sounds good. And there's a few people on the street joining you as well. And then he wandered off and you realised, oh my God, that was the Chris Martin. Pretty cool from Coldplay's frontman Chris Martin there. Speaking of Coldplay, going to play next with this one, Paradise.
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4: From the Capital Radio Newsroom, I'm Alex Stockerty. One Nation argues the federal government must urgently rein in spending to help tame inflation. This year's final budget figures reveal a $6 billion boost to the bottom line. The numbers come ahead of an expected decision by the Reserve Bank to push interest rates to a 15-year high. One Nation MP Barnaby Joyce has told Seven Labor needs to tighten its belt.
5: The lights that they see at the end of the tunnel is the train coming to run them over. Our debt was, it's never been higher. It's higher and it's going higher. It's heading up towards the Medicare level. And of course, as it goes higher, your security goes down. Interest rates become even more under pressure.
4: New polling shows support for a federal One Nation government has overtaken Labor and the Coalition in both New South Wales and Queensland. Pauline Hanson's party recorded a 31% primary vote in New South Wales, ahead of Labor on 30. The minor party is least popular in Victoria on 25%. Australia's Criminal Intelligence Commission warns crime as a service platforms are fueling underworld crime across the country. The body says encrypted platforms, which crime figures use to order attacks, are becoming increasingly popular. Retired Detective Charlie Bezina says the surge in so-called crime tasker sites is worrying.
6: This technology is playing a larger role in relation to recruitment, and the encrypted messaging, etc. is just making it much more difficult for policing to do it.
4: Police in Queensland are treating the death of a man who was struck by a car as murder. The 50-year-old was declared deceased at the scene in Fernvale, west of Brisbane. A 45-year-old woman known to the victim was taken into custody and is assisting police with their inquiries. An expert says reports of international students changing courses in a bid to prolong their stay in Australia are overblown. News Corp reports foreigners are exploiting the student visa system by course hopping. But International Education Association of Australia Chief Executive Phil Honeywood says the vast majority do go back home after graduating.
7: Over 80% of these international students actually return home after they do their first course. Some of them are allowed to stay under a separate visa and work full-time for 2 years to pay back their student loan, but the overwhelming majority take their world-class qualification back to the home country.
4: And the US has raised its threat level at a second RAF base in the UK after a suspected terrorist plot was thwarted. Checking sport and following Brisbane successfully claiming their three-peat in the AFL Grand Final, Lions coach Chris Fagan says he'll take the next week or so to make up his mind if he'll go again next year. The privatisation of Big Bash franchises has cost Mike Baird the position as chairman of Cricket Australia. David Boone will take the reins in the interim. And the Wallabies have beaten the Springboks 42-38 in Perth, despite playing four men down in the final 10 minutes. That's the latest news update from the Capital Radio newsroom.
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0: Snow FM weather. Sunny conditions this afternoon. Expecting the same for tomorrow. Wednesday is going to be a mostly sunny day. Thursday, partly cloudy conditions. Shower 2 expected in the afternoon. Tinnabines reach your top tomorrow of 21 after night's low of 3 tonight. Coomera top tomorrow of 22, the night's low of 1. And Canberra dropping to 2 degrees tonight, climbing to a top of 21 tomorrow.
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0: Tudugam, the artist who's received a lucky four-leaf clover necklace from the one and only Taylor Swift, is up next after this one from Coldplay. When she was

0: Still to come on Star FM, we got a song inspired by Olivia Rodrigo trying to get her driver's license as a teenager, which took quite a few goes, one of them going like this.
1: I wanted my driver's license more than anything in the world. I pulled up to the DMV and they declared that the car was unfit and unsafe to take the test. So I had to go home and I cried in the parking lot.
0: And on the final attempt of her getting a license, well, inspired one of her biggest songs to date. It's going to play next after this one from Alex Warren, Emerald Eyes.

0: good do you reckon your music testing skills are? Well, you can put yourself to the test and join in with Beck and Jack testing themselves tomorrow morning on the Snow FM Breakfast Show with Beach Shazam. We're playing a little snippet of the first song, trying to guess it before Shazam does. In the meantime, the story's best music continues. Lady Gaga up next.
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0: Aussie Artist. Fans, Joy Cooper here on Snow FM. Another Aussie artist who is heading into the ARIA Awards this year with 6 nominations. Also had a great weekend over the weekend. Nearly 5 million people tuning in to watch them and Kylie Minogue perform at the AFL Grand Final. This song was lucky enough to be on the set list. It's up next, G Flip with Bet on Fire.
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0: 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I'm about to check out that latest from the Capital Newsroom, as well as the weather. Looks like we might be pulling out those umbrellas again later this week. Take a closer look at that just after 3. Then the Story Mountain's best music continues. 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
6: From the Capital Radio Newsroom, I'm Alex Stockerty. New research shows support for One Nation is most pronounced in Queensland, New South Wales and WA. The minor party holds the edge over Labor, with the coalition struggling to make any inroads. Most voters in Pauline Hanson's home state of Queensland would like to see the One Nation leader as Prime Minister. Liberal Senator James Patterson says he understands the voter angst against the major parties.
7: You have to have a credible plan and a credible team. And we know from One Nation's past that 70% of the MPs they've ever elected have left the party before the end of their first term or the parliament. So we've got a task at our hands, we know that, to convince Australians that we can actually deliver change.
6: The Albanese government claims responsible economic management has contributed to better budget numbers. The final budget outcome is expected to show a $6 billion improvement for the financial year compared to the forecast in the May budget. The reduction in the underlying deficit has most likely been driven from increased export revenue. There are fears some newer homeowners will be left spending close to half of their income covering mortgage repayments amid a looming interest rate rise. The Federal Opposition Analysis has been released as the Reserve Bank meets to decide on its next move. Social researcher and demographer Mark McCrindle says it also means the new generation won't have the nest egg their parents have had to fall back on.
8: The biggest nest egg Australian retirees have is not their super at the moment, it's their property. They can downsize, they can unlock money in that. They've seen that just in the last 20 years increase 2.5 times. And so that's been the best asset vehicle. So if the next generation don't have that, they're going to be a bit more financially insecure.
6: Australia's top criminal intelligence body believes crime as service models are helping newcomers enter the organised crime world. The Criminal Intelligence Commission says encrypted platforms where underworld figures can order attacks are becoming increasingly popular. The US has raised its threat level at a second RAF base in the UK after a suspected terrorist plot was thwarted. A group of men were intercepted, believed to be on their way to RAF Fairford, which has been used by American forces during the conflict with Iran. Officials in Tehran have identified the site as a possible target. And Madonna has taken out Artist of the Year at this year's MTV Video Music Awards in Los Angeles. Checking sport, and Cricket Australia's privatisation of the Big Bash has cost Mike Baird the position as chairman. David Boone will take over as interim chairman from next month's AGM. Wallabies captain Harry Wilson has paid tribute to coach Les Kiss after a thrilling 4-point win over the Springboks. Kiss now has 4 wins and a draw since taking over the top job. And in golf, the US has pulled off a record comeback to win the President's Cup over the Internationals 17-13. That's the latest news update from the Capital Radio Newsroom.
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10: Snow FM weather.
0: sunny conditions this afternoon. Expecting the same for tomorrow. Wednesday is going to be a mostly sunny day. Thursday, partly cloudy conditions. Shower 2 expected in the afternoon. Tinnabines reach your top tomorrow of 21 after night's low of 3 tonight. Coomera top tomorrow of 22 with a night's low of 1. And Canberra dropping to 2 degrees tonight, climbing to a top of 21 tomorrow.
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Hi, Sarah Sonsdorf. You might totally not really recognise her by her name, but we've got her 2024 breakout hit on the way. And since then, she's managed to open up for artists like SZA and Sabrina Carpenter. That's Raven Lenae in 5. Right now, Ella Henderson with Ghost.

0: Olivia Dean with Baby Steps, Skipper here on Snow FM. This next song, a love letter into a very special someone in his life.
1: 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She's like an angel that was sent in my life, which is really cool.
0: 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This one we all definitely know, Alex Warren, Ordinary, it's up in 5.
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0: Room 5, Timmy with Kendrick Lamar. Keep you here on Star FM, Stone Mountain's best music. Hey, we got Will and Woody back on this afternoon from 5 for your drive home. Not long now, and not long until you get to hear this one. It's George Ezra up next, so Blame It On Me.
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8: From the Capital Radio Newsroom, I'm Alex Stockerty. The federal government says higher superannuation and investment returns have delivered a welcome boost to its coffers. This year's final budget figures reveal the underlying deficit is roughly $6 billion lower than predicted in May. It was initially thought the high commodity prices drove the windfall revenue. Treasurer Jim Chalmers says the broader economy is strong and has helped deliver the improvement.
9: Our responsible economic management has given us one of the strongest budgets in the G20. We have much, much lower debt to GDP than the major advanced economy.
8: Police in the UK have arrested five men near an RAF base in southwest England on suspicion of preparing a terrorist act. RAF Fairford has been used by the US military to carry out strikes on Iranian missile sites since the start of last year. A local farmer raised the alert after noticing three suspicious vehicles in the area in the dead of night. Director of Strategic Analysis Australia, Michael Shoebridge, says it appears the attack was imminent.
10: It looks like this was close to an actual attack. It wasn't a few people, you know, in a garage making explosives disrupted early. They'd brought the improvised explosives close to the base and they were doing stuff with them late at night.
8: Australians are bracing for rates to rise their highest level in almost two decades, which could take a toll on first home buyers. Economists warn the Reserve Bank could raise rates up to three times in the next 6 months. It's bad news for property owners already spending 42% of their income on mortgage repayments. Fresh research suggests men who work in the finance sector are now taking parental leave at similar or higher rates than women. The report found nearly one in two fathers employed at National Australia Bank took parental leave last year, compared with just 6% of male workers 3 years earlier. Finance Sector Union National Secretary Julia Angrisano says it helps encourage cultural change in the workplace.
11: And that leads to a better, more equal workplace. It reduces gender discrimination. And it's good for overall gender equality strategies that we know many of our banks desperately need to implement as they seek to reduce the gender pay gap.
8: An Australian-led study has found daylight saving has no clear and consistent effect on people's mental health. Checking sport, and Newcastle fans are still buzzing after what their coach has called the greatest win in rugby league history. The Knights are into a grand final for the first time in 20 years after defeating the Panthers 22-14 at Accor Stadium. The Wallabies remain unbeaten under Les Kiss, overcoming four yellow cards to beat the Springboks 42-38 in Perth. And in golf, the US has pulled off a record comeback to win the President's Cup over the Internationals 17-13. That's the latest news update from the Capital Radio Newsroom.
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12: Snow FM weather.
0: Sunny conditions this afternoon, expecting the same for tomorrow. Wednesday is going to be a mostly sunny day. Thursday, partly cloudy conditions. Shower or two expected in the afternoon. Ginnivan's reaching a top tomorrow of 21 after a night's low of 3 tonight. Coomera, top tomorrow of 22 with a night's low of 1. And Canberra dropping to 2 degrees tonight, climbing to a top of 21 tomorrow.
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0: Friendship started through a mutual friend and then led to them creating this song together. It's Miles Smith and Niall Horan next after this one from Post Malone.

Great throwback from Bruno here on Snow FM. Right now, a new one. Now, this artist, she released her 10th album just a little over 2 weeks ago called Bass Persuades. And it had 1.5 million fans in the queue for her two nights at the Hollywood Bowl. Here's the title track of the album, Miley Cyrus, Bass Persuades.

0: Taylor Swift, the winner of a brand new award at the VMAs today. It was the inaugural Artist Director Honours. She got a little special recognition. And she won for Ophelia and Fate of Ophelia as well. But in the meantime, we're going to keep on with Australia's Best Music for this afternoon. Marshmallow and Anne-Marie is up next with Friends.
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0: And by the song Walking in a Dream, keep you here on Snow FM. 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
0: 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Keep you here.
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0: Red Aura, I'll never let you down. Kippy here on Snow FM. Hey, on the way, we got Will and Woody for your drive home. And a little while back, Will decided to bring back his DJ days. So go take a little trip down memory lane and ask the important question, was Woody actually any good as his DJ manager? That's coming up after five. So is this one from Somba?
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6: From the Capital Radio Newsroom, I'm Alex Stockerty. New research shows support for One Nation is most pronounced in Queensland, New South Wales and WA. The minor party holds the edge over Labor, with the coalition struggling to make any inroads. Most voters in Pauline Hanson's home state of Queensland would like to see the One Nation leader as Prime Minister. Liberal Senator James Patterson says he understands the voter angst against the major parties.
7: You have to have a credible plan and a credible team. And we know from One Nation's past that 70% of the MPs they've ever elected have left the party before the end of their first term or the parliament. So we've got a task at our hands, we know that, to convince Australians that we can actually deliver change.
6: The Albanese government claims responsible economic management has contributed to better budget numbers. The final budget outcome is expected to show a $6 billion improvement for the financial year compared to the forecast in the May budget. The reduction in the underlying deficit has most likely been driven from increased export revenue. There are fears some newer homeowners will be left spending close to half of their income covering mortgage repayments amid a looming interest rate rise. The Federal Opposition Analysis has been released as the Reserve Bank meets to decide on its next move. Social researcher and demographer Mark McCrindle says it also means the new generation won't have the nest egg their parents have had to fall back on.
8: The biggest nest egg Australian retirees have is not their super at the moment, it's their property. They can downsize, they can unlock money in that. They've seen that just in the last 20 years increase 2.5 times. And so that's been the best asset vehicle. So if the next generation don't have that, they're going to be a bit more financially insecure.
6: Australia's top criminal intelligence body believes crime as service models are helping newcomers enter the organised crime world. The Criminal Intelligence Commission says encrypted platforms where underworld figures can order attacks are becoming increasingly popular. The US has raised its threat level at a second RAF base in the UK after a suspected terrorist plot was thwarted. A group of men were intercepted, believed to be on their way to RAF Fairford, which has been used by American forces during the conflict with Iran. Officials in Tehran have identified the site as a possible target. And Madonna has taken out Artist of the Year at this year's MTV Video Music Awards in Los Angeles. Checking sport, and Cricket Australia's privatisation of the Big Bash has cost Mike Baird the position as chairman. David Boone will take over as interim chairman from next month's AGM. Wallabies captain Harry Wilson has paid tribute to coach Les Kiss after a thrilling 4-point win over the Springboks. Kiss now has 4 wins and a draw since taking over the top job. And in golf, the US has pulled off a record comeback to win the President's Cup over the Internationals 17-13. That's the latest news update from the Capital Radio newsroom.
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0: Sunny conditions this afternoon, expecting the same for tomorrow. Wednesday is going to be a mostly sunny day. Thursday, partly cloudy conditions. Shower 2 expected in the afternoon. Tinnabones reach your top tomorrow of 21, after nice low of 3 tonight. Coomera top tomorrow of 22, the night's low of 1. And Canberra dropping to 2 degrees tonight, climbing to a top of 21 tomorrow.

0: Will and Woody here, guys. We're on a break right now. A well-earned break. We'll be back from the little break. We will be back from the little break. But before we come back from the little break, we thought it was a great idea, a great opportunity, Woods, to reminisce on some great stuff.
1: Bloody Earth, let's get into a song. Up next, great stuff from Will and Woody.
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0: Will and Woody, hope you're having a wonderful drive home. Yes, we were at Club 237 in Townsville on Saturday night. Yeah. Woods wrapping up the national tour.
1: For those that are just joining the journey, yes, I organized a huge DJ national tour for you, Wilbur, because you used to be an amazing DJ. I used to see you, we used to do, you know, Brekkie Radio, and I'd say, see you later at 9 a.m. on a Friday. And I don't know what you did for 3 days, but you were just club, club, club, club. You were everywhere. And then you had kids, things slowed down a little bit, and you haven't DJed for a while.
0: It's been a while.
1: So I want to put you back out there, baby. So I organized this huge national tour for you.
0: Yep.
1: I mean, it's been a phenomenal week. For mine, it's been a great success. I'll quickly run over the gigs we've done. Under 14 soccer training. Unbelievable. Still getting messages saying how amazing that was. Best training session ever has been thrown around. Number two, the 6 a.m. cafe gig. That one didn't go that well. You got pulled off the decks after 10 minutes. It's too loud. Get that. But it all culminated in Club 237, as we've talked about. This club is huge. There were like queues around the corner. But before we get to the club, I know there's been a lot of accusations from you in particular, Will, but also a lot of people listening thinking that I haven't been a very good DJ manager through this entire thing. I've taken all that on board, and I took that all that on board to heart, really, on the Friday before we left for Townsville. So I just want to go over just the amazing things that I did in the lead up to the gig. So firstly, I bought a suit.
0: Do you want to maybe you go through your version of events?
1: Yeah.
0: And then I'll go through mine.
1: But my version's just fact.
0: Sure.
1: And everyone should know that.
0: Well, we'll do that. We'll do your version, then we'll do mine.
1: Okay.
0: Okay.
1: I bought a suit.
0: Yeah.
1: A lot of people said I look like a schoolboy or someone from Jehovah's Witness.
0: Yep.
1: Not necessarily what I was going for, but I bought that for you. Actually, when we checked into the hotel, this elderly couple were in the lift and they said, hey, there's some dirty wine glasses in our room. Can you grab them? It's like, don't work here. Anyway, but I still bought that for you.
0: Yeah,
1: okay.
0: You did, yeah.
1: Number two.
0: Yeah.
1: I knew you'd be a bit tired because usually you're going to bed early because you're a dad now.
0: Yeah.
1: So I made you an extraordinary drink. Okay. Here's a little bit of audio of the concoction that I put together for you for your DJ set. Mm-hmm.
2: So a big issue tonight might be Will's fatigue. He's not used to being up so late. So we're going to make him a very special concoction to get him firing on the decks. Cool electrolyte drink for DJs. Firstly, no dose. Lots of energy. All of them. Chuck some Red Bull. Are they dissolving? Perfect. Then sip, just in case he's feeling a bit sick. And then obviously, Oxy Shred. This will actually be really up. Like, it's a nice colour. I'm just not sure if there's enough energy in the drink.
1: So I added some powdered coffee to it as well, just on the way out. So all in all, it costs $63, that drink.
0: Wow.
1: Just saying, it's not all about money, but $63, wow. No money.
0: Cool.
1: And you only had two sips.
0: Yeah.
1: So that's disrespectful.
0: Right.
1: The other thing I organised, obviously, you want to arrive at your finale of your national tour with style.
0: Mm-hmm.
1: I organised a limo for you, mate. Have a listen to this.
3: Have a look at what we got here. Oh, yeah.
4: Taking a limo to the gig.
5: We could just walk.
3: No, we're going to catch a limo.
5: That's like 100 metres away.
3: Don't care. We're going to do a few laps of the block.
5: Okay.
3: Wave to people from the window.
5: All right, great.
4: The DJ will, baby.
5: Nice.
3: How do you reckon Beyonce gets to her gigs?
5: Helicopter?
3: No, limo.
1: Big thanks to Dave, who organised that free of charge.
0: Wasn't free of charge. I had to say a credit line to the camera and take a photo with him.
1: That's true. Dave loved that.
0: So my feedback.
1: Sure. Far away.
0: So first of all, yes, you rocked up in a suit looking like a Mormon or Papa from Stranger Things, if anyone's seen that.
1: Very strange.
0: It was a two-leg flight on the way up, which I thought was weird. Like, just fly me direct, bro. If you're spending money on a limo, spend the extra $500 on a direct flight. Okay. Two-leg flight with a two-hour layover in Brisbane. Didn't buy me lunch. Got your own lunch. Went and got rolled. Rice paper rolls by yourself.
1: Yeah.
0: That was a bit strange.
1: Yeah, no, fair enough.
0: I was just leaving. Also, want to know what you did on the flight. I'm pretty sure I saw you take a sleeping pill and then you just passed out the whole time.
1: I needed my Z's, man. You know, I was feeling sick at
0: the end of last week. Whole flight, like, actually focusing on the set. Auto-queuing, figuring out where the loops are, getting the tracks down.
1: Yeah.
0: No help from you.
1: You always say leave the
0: Also, you were in premium economy. I was in normal economy.
1: Well, I needed to sleep. I needed to sleep because I've been working all week. That's just the way it is, mate.
0: When we got there, you vanished. because you said your football team was playing. So you got someone to pick you up
6: from
0: the hotel and drive you to one of the breakfast announcers' house. Adam. Hey, Adam.
1: Yeah. At Adam's house. Adam's apartment. Watch the D's.
0: Watch the D's.
1: You know that's important to me.
0: And then I'm pretty sure you went on the chair with him afterwards because I didn't see you until 7 o'clock and you looked drunk.
1: With D's had a big win. I wasn't drinking. I was high on life. But yeah, so we kicked on after the win, obviously, because it was exciting. Ended up in Stu's apartment. I got a bit wild. but then, mate, I was there for the gig.
0: So what you've done is you've rocked up and then you mixed me a magic potion, which yes. felt like you were behind the eight ball and needed to give me something because you've been out the whole afternoon partying while I'd been focusing on something.
1: Yes.
0: You mixed me a magic potion. You organized a limo for 100 meters.
1: Yes. Well, we did a few laps of the block. And I showed you off a billboard that I organized. They apparently, because of an error, we were on a billboard all through Queensland.
0: Listen to your voice. You sound cooked.
1: I'm sick because I've been working my ass off.
0: No, because you absolutely sent it. You took the opportunity to get to Townsville.
1: I'm sober. Now. Up next, let's hear how the gig went though. Okay? Because this isn't about me.
0: Did I bring it together? Did I bring it together?
1: Did we nail the finale? It's up next.
0: Will and Woody.

0: Will and Woody, I hope you're having a wonderful drive home. We're fresh. Well, not fresh. Well, one of us is fresh after they took their dog job professionally. Played a full hour set at Club 237.
1: Yes. As the finale of your national DJ tour, which I organised. Blood, sweat and tears.
0: I think you just
1: that.
0: Thought when
1: now.
0: You got there, you were like, great, I've done my job. I've got you here.
1: Yeah.
0: Now I can check out. You took a sleeping pill on the plane, saw that.
1: Yeah,
0: didn't think
1: fresh.
0: I saw that. Passed out.
1: Had to be fresh.
0: In a three-piece suit. Got there, vanished to go and watch your football team and then went on a bender with one of the breakfast hosts. Yeah. Didn't see you.
1: Yeah.
0: Until the gig started.
1: Yeah. Fully get all
0: so
1: those
0: all
1: criticisms,
0: those
1: which you've aired.
0: Lots of questions.
1: We've aired that. We'll take that offline for the next gig because there will be more gigs, my friend. I do want to quickly say, the reason I organised this national tour for you is because you used to be an amazing DJ. You were hitting all the clubs, right? You were the next big thing. People were saying, is he the next Getter? Is he Tiesto's protege? Yeah, this isn't drugs. These aren't drugs. This is what the Australian media was saying.
0: It was in Perth. It was in the Western Australian. Front cover.
1: 100%. But it was honestly either Dom Dolla or Will McMahon. That's where it was at.
0: Yeah.
1: And that's that. Sonny was going to push someone.
0: He's 15 years younger than me. But
1: whatever.
0: Yeah.
1: Whatever.
0: Not sure
1: anyway,
0: he was born.
1: Anyway, you had kids.
0: When I was in Perth.
1: Whatever.
0: Yeah.
1: You chose to have kids.
0: Yeah.
1: DJ went away. So I organised this national tour for you to get you back on track.
0: Yeah.
1: Now, it all culminated in Saturday night. Yeah. Yes, I got a little bit. I was nervous.
0: Excited.
1: I got a bit excited in the afternoon.
0: Yeah.
1: My AFL team was playing. So I went to go and watch that with a new friend, Adam. Okay. But I got there.
0: You should have seen him. We got to the hotel, Annalise, and he just started running away.
1: I didn't run.
0: You did. You ran. You had a backpack on.
1: It was three-quarter time.
0: You had a backpack. You didn't bring a change of clothes. You knew you'd be going all night.
1: I
0: yelled to him, and I was like, where are you going? And he goes, the D's are on. And I was like, well, where are you going? Because the AFL wasn't on in Townsville. They were only showing NRL at the pubs. So he's like, oh, I'm going to Adam's house.
1: Yeah. And Adam was like, I've got vodka in the freezer. And I was like, not important, Adam. Got a gig tonight. Anyway,
0: Outrageous behavior.
1: So let's go to the gig. Because the first thing I want to say about the gig.
0: What do you
1: want to
0: say?
1: I just want to say that my other role was obviously to pump up the crowd before you went on.
0: Yeah.
1: So to make it very clear that I didn't know how to duck your audio. So I just had to yell. And it wasn't effective. Anyway, here's how you went at Club 227. DJ
2: Rick. All right, here we are outside. Club 237. I'm with the man of the moment right now, DJ Will.
3: Yeah, what's up?
2: How we feeling?
3: Old.
2: Yeah. Yeah, these look like kids.
3: Super old.
2: I feel like I'm doing daycare drop-off with my daughter.
3: It's intense. It's 4 wide and 50 metres deep, so it's a decent queue.
2: But they're all here to see DJ Will. There's no doubt about that. Because of your man, your manager, promoting you and putting on this national tour.
3: Yeah, I appreciate it.
2: You're going to get emotional?
3: So, we're going to go in, get into the VIP booth. I imagine you've organised that. Did you get the rider to them?
2: Yes. Cool. We've got your rider. We've got the VIP booth. Let's rouse up the crowd a little bit, though, because these guys are here to see DJ Will. Do you guys know who DJ Will is?
4: No, sorry.
2: Do you know who DJ Will is?
4: No.
2: You know who DJ Will is?
5: Nah, I don't.
2: Hey, do you know who DJ Will is?
4: No. No idea.
2: No. Nothing.
4: Sorry.
6: How we feeling tonight? We are Will and Woody. I have the pleasure of introducing to you the greatest DJ to ever grace this land. Make some noise, 237! I give you DJ Will!
7: But DJ Will from Will and Woody.
0: Wow, wait.
1: Now, obviously, we can't play the entire hour.
0: Why can't we play? The full hour is on the DJ Will SoundCloud, I should say, if you want to hear it.
1: Go
0: sexy
1: there.
0: Dust, what have you called it?
8: It's called the sweaty, sexy mix or something.
0: Right, yeah.
1: And that's a perfect description of what Saturday night was like. So goddamn sweaty in there.
0: Yep.
1: I've never been sweatier in my life. But, mate, you rocked it.
0: Yeah, thanks, man. It was a raging success. It went really well. I think a lot of people were actually quite surprised. I think they didn't expect me to know what I was doing, but it all came back to me, which was great.
1: Like riding a bike.
0: Confidence couldn't have been much lower. I mean, you heard a little bit at the start of people not having any idea who I was, despite all the promo that you said that you did. No one knew who I was or what I was about.
1: Oh, no.
0: A particular low moment was when you asked someone, because you were holding out your phone to get the audio off them.
1: Yeah.
0: You asked a guy if he knew who DJ Will was. and he thought that he was, I was on the phone and he was going to speak to him.
1: Yeah, it was, I'm going to get that audio. I'm going to get that audio because it's really funny. And no matter how many times I told him, I was like, it's a voice. It's, I'm just recording. He goes, yeah, DJ Will. My name's Jeff. And I was like, no, he's not on the phone, mate. He's not on the phone.
0: So yeah, all time low there. And then, ripped it up. Had a great time. Big shout out to, DJ Danny Delicious.
1: Oh, she was great.
0: Who helped all the way through the night as well.
1: Yeah.
0: We really bumped into her residency as well. So she had us on there. It was awesome.
1: Yeah, the whole crew had in Townsville really looked
0: everyone,
1: after us.
0: Everyone at 106.3.
1: Jake, Adam, Donnie, yes, all the crew.
0: Yes, absolutely. To Jake, Danny, Donnie, everyone was awesome.
1: Are we taking more bookings? Bloody oath.
0: Are we?
1: Yeah, mate.
0: Have we sold any t-shirts? Oh, I think looking by Judge's Joe's face, we're not taking any more bookings. Is that right? I just, you said yes, show. And then I saw Joe's just shake her head.
5: Not for a while, not I don't reckon.
1: Not for the show.
0: Might be a private thing. Might be a private thing.
1: Right, we're going to do some corpse.
5: Yeah, well, we wouldn't deal with that.
1: No. It's fine.
5: It's just a you manager thing.
0: We're just using the show as a promo.
1: We want to do corporates.
0: Is that right?
1: Come to us, man.
0: All right, Will and Woody on socials if you want to DM us with a geek. But also, Sexy Das has sold the t-shirts now. Pumped, Das.
8: Pumped.
0: Had the QR code out the front of the club. I imagine I imagine they've been pouring in. Where are we at with the tees?
8: We're up to 8 sales.
1: Get the hell out of here.
0: Jeez.
8: Yeah, and big announcement on the t-shirts, I think.
1: What's that? Flash sale, I reckon?
8: I reckon flash sale coming up.
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0: Will and Woody, hope you're having a wonderful Monday. The culmination of the DJ Will national tour was on the weekend, Woods, in Townsville, Club 237, a triple story club. I DJed something called the Snake Pit from 11 till midnight.
1: Ooh, yeah.
0: A bunch of Townsvillians fresh off the races on Saturday.
1: Because you used to be a great DJ, and that's why I organised this national tour for you to get you back out there. And gee whiz, have we relaunched you. We're going to play you audio of the gig very, very shortly, but there's a few other things to talk about.
0: Yep.
1: Firstly, I didn't play this audio earlier, and I really wanted to play it to you, but I was obviously, as your manager, working the queue a little bit to get people excited for the gig, and there was just a very funny moment I had with a guy, because I was holding my phone and taking voice recordings, right, while I was pumping up the crowd, okay? Mm-hmm. And there was a guy that I was talking to that clearly got confused about why I was holding my phone. Have a listen.
2: And do you guys know who DJ Will is?
3: Yeah. Wait, DJ Will.
2: There's the voice recording.
3: Wait, DJ Will, big fan, bro. Big fan, DJ Will.
2: Huge.
3: What'd he say?
2: Oh, it's a voice recording. He's not on the phone.
3: DJ Will, you hear me? DJ Will.
2: It's a voice recording.
3: Well, I'm a big fan, DJ Will.
2: That's what I want to hear. Really positive responses.
0: Yeah, I was standing 5 meters away. It's hard to watch.
1: Really?
0: It's hard to watch. Really? Hey, so...
1: I love that so
0: I'm
1: much.
0: Glad you had fun because we got there. Yeah. We'll cover more of this up next. You vanished when we got there. Didn't see you.
1: I was doing security.
0: You ended up at one of the breakfast show's house to watch an AFL game.
1: Oh, yeah.
0: I think you were drunk. I wasn't. Doesn't matter what you say.
1: Had a lot of cold and flu.
0: So we got into the club after you'd spoke, asked everyone in the line if they knew me, and then you got on to introduce me. Again, you can hear the full set list, the DJ Will SoundCloud, if you want to hear the full hour.
1: Yeah.
0: This is your intro, and I just want to ask you a couple of questions about it.
1: Okay, sure.
0: Because I think you're right off, and I actually don't know what you're saying.
1: I spent a long time.
0: Okay, this is the start of the set, everyone. Have a listen.
2: Yo, yo, yo.

0: Villain Woody Instagram, TikTok, if you want to see that.
1: You had to turn down your music, mate. I was yelling. I had to yell.
0: Get some ice.
1: Couldn't hear me.
0: Get some ice.
1: Get some ice for your drinks. Go and cloak your jumpers. Go and cloak your jackets. Because it's about to get real hot and sweaty up in here. I wrote that line on the plane.
0: No, you took a sleeping pill on the plane. You slept the whole time.
1: I dreamt about it.
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3: day?
4: Monday?
3: No, I nearly said Wump Day, I think. I combined Wednesday and Hump Day.
4: Wump
3: Jack,
4: Day.
3: How are you doing?
4: I'm feeling great. Yeah, well,
3: it helps that it's so light outside.
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3: It's going to go dark again,
4: yeah.
3: And it's going to be really light outside when we need to go to bed in the morning. Oh, my God, then. 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
4: It's just that womp feeling on the website. 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
4: So good.
5: Some days you're the only thing I know.

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1: So good.
2: Will and Woody, we're using this time to air some grievances with each other.
3: Do you think it's been good for our relationship or bad for our relationship to this point?
2: I think we're having fun with it. I think it got a bit real yesterday when I targeted you people pleasing.
3: Yeah, because that's for the therapist, man. And even they can't figure it out.
2: You targeted my knowledge topping.
3: I did.
2: And underneath that's real. You know that's real.
3: I know that's real. You know? Okay, we're getting serious. Anyway, the reason we're doing it, obviously, is because there's this woman who aired all her grievances about her ex-husband after she divorced him, and we just think, have the
2: bad
3: grievances
2: time.
3: Before you break up.
2: Do it while the relationship's on foot.
3: This is healthy.
2: Yeah.
3: Just a quick one to the side.
2: Oh, yeah, I've got a side one for you as well.
3: Just a couple of honourable mentions.
2: Hang on, but you haven't done your third real one yet.
3: I know.
2: We can do the honourable mentions afterwards.
3: No, I'm saving
2: mine. Do your third real one.
3: Okay, third real
2: one. And then we'll do honourable mentions afterwards.
3: Okay.
2: The honourable mentions. I think I counted 12.
3: Oh, yeah, I got 205.
2: I see.
3: Okay.
2: There it is.
3: There's
2: the topping. There's the competitiveness. There it is.
3: Well, let's have a bike ride together. Let's go for a ride. You said you'd be better at riding. Anyway, I'm going to put that down.
2: I said if I trained, but the funny thing is...
3: You won't, because you're not disciplined.
2: No, because I don't care.
3: Yes, you... Oh, damn it. Oh, that really gets me. When people say I wasn't trying... Oh,
2: I know.
3: My brother used to say that to me.
2: That's why I said it.
3: Yeah. Oh, it worked. Anyway. Okay. Here it is.
2: Oh, yeah.
3: Using the company credit card for breakfasts without me. Now, Will, I went through the credit card statement recently.
2: Yeah.
3: You took Annalise out for breakfast.
2: I took Annalise out for breakfast.
3: Without me.
2: Yeah. Everyone gets one breakfast a year with me.
3: You can't make that a company credit card expense.
2: She's an employee.
3: But I'm not
2: She's
3: there.
2: She's an employee.
3: We can't. We can't
2: you
3: be
2: missed
3: going
2: it.
3: Out.
2: You missed the invite. You missed the invite.
3: I never got the invite.
2: That's true.
3: I think company.
2: That's true.
3: I think the company pays for breakfast when we are both eating breakfast.
2: So what's the difference between me taking Annalise out for breakfast and then you shouting everyone coffee and me not being on the coffee order?
3: You were in earshot though. You could have ordered a coffee.
2: No.
3: You could have ordered.
2: No.
3: I always say
2: days where I've been away. You've ordered 8 to 10 coffees and 3 pieces of cake.
3: That's a good retort. Let's both stop doing that. I think that's a fair.
2: Well,
3: we
2: I'm
3: both
2: not,
3: need to put the.
2: Yeah,
3: we probably need to set some rules for the company credit
2: I
3: card. That might be tomorrow.
2: I think that's fair.
3: That's off air?
2: Is that an off air chat?
3: Oh. No. You guys don't want to hear about how we want to spend our money on the company credit card? Sure.
2: I did. The latest one, I've got a few expenses in Europe. I've been in. Accidentally.
3: There was one in Nice that popped up, I saw.
2: Accidentally.
3: Mm-hmm.
2: Mm-hmm. It's hard. You know, you double tap, your kid's screaming at you on your phone.
3: It's funny how I never do it, though.
2: You've done it. I just can't mention what you did it for. All right. Here we go.
3: Is these the honourable mentions?
2: Honourable mention. One honourable mention from me.
3: Okay, we'll both get one.
2: Okay. You hang out far too much with Sexy Das, a.k.a. The Sex, our digital producer.
3: We've never hung outside work. We've literally never
2: no,
3: hung.
2: No, with him at work. It's a problem. It's a problem.
3: We just have a good energy together, I find. Sexy, is it too much?
4: I think he's jealous.
3: Yeah. Are you jealous of being sexy? Feels that way.
2: Does feel that way.
3: Let's talk about it. Why? Is it just another man in my life?
2: Well, yeah, you're my boy.
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13: From the Capital Radio Newsroom, I'm Alex Stockerty. The federal government says higher superannuation and investment returns have delivered a welcome boost to its coffers. This year's final budget figures reveal the underlying deficit is roughly $6 billion lower than predicted in May. It was initially thought the high commodity prices drove the windfall revenue. Treasurer Jim Chalmers says the broader economy is strong and has helped deliver the improvement.
14: Our responsible economic management has given us one of the strongest budgets in the G20. We have much, much lower debt to GDP than the major advanced economy.
13: Police in the UK have arrested five men near an RAF base in southwest England on suspicion of preparing a terrorist act. RAF Fairford has been used by the US military to carry out strikes on Iranian missile sites since start of last year. A local farmer raised the alert after noticing three suspicious vehicles in the area in the dead of night. Director of Strategic Analysis Australia, Michael Shoebridge, says it appears the attack was imminent.
15: It looks like this was close to an actual attack. It wasn't a few people, you know, in a garage making explosives disrupted early. They'd brought the improvised explosives close to the base and they were doing stuff with them late at night.
13: Australians are bracing for rates to rise their highest level in almost two decades, which could take a toll on first home buyers. Economists warn the Reserve Bank could raise rates up to three times in the next 6 months. It's bad news for property owners already spending 42% of their income on mortgage repayments. Fresh research suggests men who work in the finance sector are now taking parental leave at similar or higher rates than women. The report found nearly one in two fathers employed at National Australia Bank took parental leave last year, compared with just 6% of male workers 3 years earlier. Finance Sector Union National Secretary Julia Angrisano says it helps encourage cultural change in the workplace.
16: And that leads to a better, more equal workplace. It reduces gender discrimination. And it's good for overall gender equality strategies that we know many of our banks desperately need to implement as they seek to reduce the gender pay gap.
13: An Australian-led study has found daylight saving has no clear and consistent effect on people's mental health. Checking sport, and Newcastle fans are still buzzing after what their coach has called the greatest win in rugby league history. The Knights are into a grand final for the first time in 25 years after defeating the Panthers 22-14 at Accor Stadium. The Wallabies remain unbeaten under Les Kiss, overcoming four yellow cards to beat the Springboks 42-38 in Perth. And in golf, the US has pulled off a record comeback to win the President's Cup over the Internationals 17-13. That's the latest news update from the Capital Radio Newsroom.
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1: Sunny conditions this afternoon, expecting the same for tomorrow. Wednesday is going to be a mostly sunny day. Thursday, partly cloudy conditions, shower or two expected in the afternoon. Tinnabines reach your top tomorrow of 21 after a nice low of 3 tonight. Cooma top tomorrow of 22 with a nice low of 1. And Canberra dropping to 2 degrees tonight, climbing to a top of 21 tomorrow.

0: Will and Woody. I hope you guys are having a wonderful drive home. Hey, you've tuned in at a non-live moment. I'm going to be honest, I'm recording this about a week before you're going to hear it, and that's because we're no longer on air.
1: Where do you reckon you are? If you had to guess where you actually are right now, where are you? I think I'll be in the pub somewhere anyway.
0: Yes.
1: Where you are is listening to our radio show.
0: Right now, right? For you right now, this is a live... At the end of the day, you know, the kind of surreal part of this is that whilst this is recorded for us, this is live for you.
1: Bloody oath, you're in your car right now, maybe, driving around, and the great news is, before you change stations, because we're losing you with the time travelling, our best bits, right after this song.
0: Mm.
1: It's all good stuff. 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
0: Still sponsored, baby.
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0: Will and Woody on your Monday. Hope you're having a wonderful drive home. Woodrow, a very special bit right up next, involving everyone in their cars listening right now.
1: Last week on Will and Woody, Woody made a critical error in a room full of people that make prank calls and silly videos for a living. He admitted a fear, a weakness, an Achilles heel.
2: So, you know, I get overstimulated easily. I don't like the feeling of anything on my forehead.
1: It took seconds for this well-oiled content machine to spring into action. How can we exploit this weakness? How can we all have fun at Woody's expense?
3: Why don't we do a week of what's on Woody's forehead?
2: I love that.
3: You have to have something on your forehead first every day of the show.
2: It makes me really uncomfortable. Like, it's like a real thing for me.
4: That's really fun. That's really fun.
2: Like, when my daughter touches my forehead, it's really hard for me to just accept.
4: No, we're definitely doing that. That's great. Yeah.
2: No, that's not fun. I've just made it very clear that that's not fun for me. Don't touch my forehead! Don't touch my forehead! Don't touch my forehead!
1: All this week, we play What's on Woody's Forehead?
5: I hate this for so many reasons, but that production is outstanding.
0: Great stuff, Mark. Really Mark, stuff. Mark the package, Daniel. He's done it again.
5: It's really good stuff. Can we just set some ground rules?
0: Yeah.
5: Please?
0: Yeah.
5: Because I actually do have a very sensitive forehead.
0: Yeah.
5: And I get very uncomfortable. And, you know, I'm sure we don't want a full breakdown in here. So a couple of rules for mine.
0: Yeah.
5: Nothing alive.
0: I can't guarantee that.
5: So you're saying that there could be living creatures that are... Okay. Nothing hot.
0: Can't guarantee
5: I really...
0: That.
5: No, please. Because I
0: can't guarantee
5: I
0: that.
5: Will break out in hives. I will. I don't.
0: Can't I can't be, guarantee that.
5: Can you just cool it down?
0: Cool it down. Like, you know you
5: just
0: what is this?
5: Pre-icing yeah. of the thing.
0: An icing?
5: An icing.
0: No.
5: Like put it on ice.
0: Think about it.
5: Okay. The other thing I want to bring up is, so I'm not allowed to smell it?
0: Yeah, so there's a couple of things. So you will be blindfolded and you will have your nose blocked so you can't smell. You won't be allowed to touch it with your fingers either. Initially, so it'll just be what's the feel of the skin on your forehead. So the steps will be for mine and for everyone listening at home that's going to be playing over the course of the next hour. Very exciting. First up, you'll be able to describe it.
5: Yes. Okay.
0: If no one gets it after the description, then we can remove the nose plug.
5: Okay.
0: So you'll be able to smell it. Okay. And then finally, if no one gets it after your description of the smell, then you'll be able to touch it.
5: Okay, but then it stays on until someone calls the radio show.
0: That's right.
5: And guesses it correctly.
0: That's right.
5: Okay, do you want for the nose, do you want tampons or sniff sticks?
0: Obviously tampons.
5: So I've thought I have beta tested these. I think they need to be like dunked in coffee or something. I can smell through the tampon.
0: Can you smell through a tampon?
5: Yeah.
0: I mean, I suppose it probably hasn't really been tested before, has it?
5: No, I can still smell with the tammies up there.
0: Okay, I don't think there's anyone who called them tammies before either.
5: That's not a common nickname for a
0: Let's
5: tampon.
0: Go.
5: What about a pon-pon? all right. So maybe I could dunk them in coffee.
0: I think we'll just go with the sniff sticks.
5: Oh, okay.
0: Might keep it easy. Right. And you can dunk your tampons in coffee if you want, but I think
5: it might
0: be an HR thing.
5: It might be nice.
6: They'll expand.
0: All of a sudden.
5: How much?
6: Like a lot.
0: A lot. That's what they do.
6: The tampons.
5: Well, I'm kind of interested. Well, we'll play around with that.
0: We'll work on that in the background.
5: Yeah.
0: I wasn't part of the brainstorm, but I saw the whiteboard afterwards.
5: The whiteboard?
0: Yeah, from what the producers were throwing around.
5: Don't lie to me. You've thrown in some stuff.
0: I haven't.
5: You know what I hate.
0: I did get a message this morning to collect one of my dog's poo and put it in a bag. I did get that message.
5: Poo?
0: I did get that message.
5: Poo?
0: Got that, yeah.
5: But you guys don't want poo in the studio.

0: What's up? Woody's forehead.
1: Alrighty, guys. You're listening to Will and Woody. It's a Monday. We've got something very exciting lined up. I mean, look at this. These sorts of things just fall into your lap sometimes, Woods. You said this last week.
2: Last week on Will and Woody, Woody made a critical error. In a room full of people that make prank calls and silly videos for a living, he admitted a fear, a weakness, an Achilles heel.
3: So, you know, I get overstimulated easily. I don't like the feeling of anything on my forehead.
2: It took seconds for this well-oiled content machine to spring into action. How can we exploit this weakness? How can we all have fun at Woody's expense?
4: Why don't we do a week of what's on Woody's forehead?
3: I love that.
4: You have to have something on your forehead first for every day of the show.
3: It makes me really uncomfortable. Like, it's like a real thing for me.
5: That's really fun.
3: Like, when my daughter touches my forehead, it's really hard for me to just accept.
5: No, we're definitely doing that. That's great. Yeah.
3: No, that's not fun. I've just made it very clear that that's not fun for me.
6: Don't touch my forehead! Don't touch my forehead! Don't touch my forehead!
2: All this week, we play What's on Woody's Forehead?
1: We're in it.
7: It's just outrageous.
1: So the first thing's getting out, and that was just my finger.
7: Yeah, don't touch, but put gloves on.
1: What do you mean?
7: It gets weird around people touching my forehead.
1: Wow.
7: I told you this. Sometimes I wear bandanas in situations where I think people are going to touch my forehead.
1: Okay, so what we're going to do, so producer Lil is about to put something on your forehead. Now, just to get everyone in the loop, you have blindfold on.
7: Yeah.
1: Your sense of smell is blocked.
7: Yep, double sniff stick.
1: Double
7: baby.
1: Sniff stick.
7: Yep, smells beautiful eucalyptus in here.
1: And the rules are going to be that what is going on your forehead now does not come off until someone guesses on the phone or texts what it is. Initially, you'll be able to describe Woods.
7: Okay.
1: If they don't get it off the description, then I'll give you sense of smell.
7: Let's go, Australia.
1: And then eventually sense of touch. All right,
7: let's
1: here we go.
7: Australia.
1: It's coming on now. The first thing.
7: Here we go.
1: That's...
7: Yucky! I think it's a fish. I think it's a fish's tail.
1: Okay.
7: Sorry, am I allowed to guess?
1: You can throw some stuff out if you'd like to.
7: It just feels like you're putting a disgusting... fish's tail on me. Is it a fish's tail? It's a fish.
1: I'll tell you if you get it.
7: Is it a fish? It's a
1: not
7: pilchard.
1: A fish.
7: Is it a pilchard?
1: It's not a pilchard.
7: Is
1: now stop
7: pilchard?
1: Guessing. Everyone else has to guess.
7: Okay.
1: You're not allowed to guess.
7: It's cold.
1: Someone else has to call in and they have to guess for you to be free.
7: It's cold and it's sushi. Is it sushi?
1: It's not. Stop guessing.
7: Sorry. It's
1: you have to wait for somebody else to guess.
7: I get why it's a good game. It's fun. It's fun to guess. Okay. Australia. It's cold. It feels like there's many of them.
1: Let's go to Trent. Trent, what do you think's on Woody's forehead?
8: Oh, look, you guys are a bit ridiculous. So probably a bloody plunger.
7: A plunger?
1: It's not a plunger.
7: Not a plunger. Hey, Trent.
1: Come on, you, Trent.
7: If you're involved, though, Trent, and heed my words, Australia. Okay, it's cold, and they appear to be loading a number of them on. So I'm now starting to think that it could be something.
1: No, you're
7: like,
1: not guessing, though. But you're not guessing. You're only allowed to describe. No, you're not allowed to have proposed guesses either. No, you're not allowed to have proposed guesses. You just describe. Let's go to a song because I think Australia is invested.
7: Cold and fleshy.
1: There are people calling already.
7: Cold and fleshy.
1: Cold and fleshy. What's cold and fleshy?
7: Have you had mussels recently
1: for
7: dinner, Will?
1: If you think you can guess what is on Woody's forehead, well, call us.
7: It's the first round
1: of What's on Woody's forehead.
7: I'm getting to my critical mass. Get it off.
1: Sorry.
7: I don't like this.
1: We should have had a safe word.
7: No,
1: we'll come up with the safe word in the song. We'll have a chat about that.
7: I'm getting a bit uncomfortable.
1: That's the point. Guess what's on his forehead and it comes off. It's up next, Will and Woody.
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0: Heart of the Beast. 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
0: Don't miss Brad Pitt.
13: Not the size of the dog in the fight that matters.
0: In this blockbuster movie event.
13: The size of the fighting the dog.
0: Heart of the Beast. At the Ginderbine Cinema. Screening tomorrow. Rated M.
9: Will and Woody.
4: So good.

0: It is Will and Woody. Hope you're having a wonderful Monday. I'm going to assume you're not going to hear this anywhere else across the dial at the moment.
1: Excuse me. I lost this lipstick.
2: What's on Woody's forehead?
1: Thank you. I lost this lipstick. I could have cheated moving. Then, but I was being honest. So I've got ow! Ow! It's in my brain.
3: Stop moving.
1: I've got sniff sticks up my nose. I can't smell.
0: We'll move to a peg. The sniff sticks are a luxury. We'll move to a peg if we need to. Now, there's something on Woody's forehead. He hates things being on his forehead. You guys have to guess what's on his forehead. He's blindfolded. He can't smell.
1: Now, Australia. Cold, fleshy, and there's many of them. I sensed using my amazing sixth sense that they were building some kind of pyramid on my forehead. A pyramid of objects.

0: So I'm, you know, think about things that come in multiples that are cold and fleshy. That's all I've got.
1: Fleshy,
0: and they wobble.
1: Fleshy's a lot. They wobble for a Monday afternoon.
0: They, well, how else do I describe it?
1: It's a lot.
0: It's fleshy, and I wobbled before.
1: Let's go to Talia. Talia. Moved. Talia.
0: But they're dead.
2: Hi.
1: Talia. Yeah. Welcome. What do you think's on Woody's forehead?
2: Is it slime?
1: It's not slime.
0: It feels slimy, though.
1: Stop moving your hands, Woody.
0: What?
1: Just stop moving your hands.
0: I need to gesticulate when
1: No, but you're tapping yourself. You're moving yourself.
0: Well, I'm uncomfortable because stain's on my forehead, Will, and this is a phobia.
1: I will bind you and gag you if
0: Please.
1: I need to.
0: I want to do a whole relationship. Bind me. Bind me. Do it. I dare you. Otherwise, I'll touch my forehead. Okay.
1: Talia, it's not slime. Thanks for the guess, though. Remember, only these people can guess what's on your forehead, Woods. Pauline, what do you think's on Woody's forehead?
3: Hi. I think, like, it might be some fish.
1: Fish.
0: Yeah.
3: Salmon?
0: I think you're in a good area here. I forgot what your name is, but I think you're in a good area here.
1: Pauline.
0: Pauline. Yeah. Yeah. It could be a mussel. Is Pauline right? Is it fish?
3: Yes, that's right. That's right.
4: No, it's not right.
0: It's not right. It's not a fish.
4: It's not a fish.
0: Okay. I'm actually excited about that because that would have stunk. It's not a fish. God, I'm trying to help you out, Australia. It's very smooth. Beautifully smooth, I would say. Can't believe how smooth it is. Could be banana.
4: You're not guessing.
0: Sorry.
1: Was there only one thing on your forehead in terms of texture?
0: No, multiple.
1: Were they different textures or were they the same textures? Let's go to Simona.
0: Different textures. God.
5: Hello.
0: Hi, Simona.
1: Hi, Simona.
0: Yeah, Simona, I'm not loving this.
1: What do you think's on Woody's forehead?
5: It has to be a cold deli meat.
0: Deli meat. Yes, yes. Absolutely yes. Could be deli meat because you wiped it on my forehead at the start. Which could have been a pappardella or something.
1: Oh, a pappardella?
0: I've lost a sniff.
1: Pappardella is a pasta.
0: Well, no, meats. I like meats. Lock in meats. Is it meat? Is it meat?
5: Yeah. Is it meat?
0: Help her out.
1: Meat is part of what's on there.
0: Oh, it's a charcuterie board. It's a whole charcuterie board. Is there cheese? Don't say there's cheese. I don't like cheese.
1: We'll have to go to the traffic.
0: No, don't.
1: Up next.
0: Don't, no.
1: Well, you can smell. Would you like to take your sniff sticks out so you can have a bit of a smell? Remember, you can't guess, Woody. This is not your guess.
0: All I can smell is eucalyptus.
1: Because you've had your sniff sticks out there for too long.
0: I can't smell a thing. How much does it smell? I can't smell a thing.
1: Are we going to go to the traffic?
0: Is it cheese?
1: Are we going to go to the traffic? Do we think? Or do we want to take another call here? I'm happy to take another one if we need to. You've got the smell. All right, we've got Simone. I mean, the phone lines are absolutely full.
0: Can I touch it?
1: No, you can't touch it.
0: Okay.
1: Jeez. No, you can't guess.
0: Sorry.
1: How many times?
0: Sorry. But someone should guess that. Can we take a call?
1: I'm waiting for the producers to put calls across. Everyone's a little bit too wrapped up
0: in... Put the cheese one across.
1: Let's go to Sammy. What do you think is on Woody's forehead? Sammy.
6: Hello.
1: What do you think's on Woody's forehead?
6: I think there's sardines on Woody's forehead.
1: Oh, sardines is incorrect.
0: No, I can smell now.
1: Because you'd be able to smell them from a while.
0: Now. I can't smell it. Rhymes with please. Have another guess, Sally.
1: Sally. It's Sammy.
0: Sammy.
1: And you can't. You got it. Just describing what...
0: Go on.
6: Let me think. Anchovies.
1: Anchovies are incorrect.
0: I keep saying it, Sally.
1: You can't say
0: Sammy.
6: It's Sammy.
1: Get her name right, and maybe she should guess what's on there.
6: Get my name right,
0: Sammy. Sorry, Sammy. Sammy, I'll send you $10 if you say cheese.
1: Simone.
0: Yes. Oh, Simone.
5: Yes. Hello.
0: What's on my forehead?
5: Charcuterie board.
0: Come on.
5: Charcuterie board.
0: Yeah, we can hear you. There has been pricks. Is it a charcuterie board, guys?
1: It's a charcuterie board.
0: Yeah. Get it off. Well done. Simone.
5: Yes, thank you.
0: Great work, Simone.
1: What's in now, before we move on, what's in the charcuterie board, more importantly?
5: Ooh.
1: You can touch it, Woods.
0: Oh, yuck.
1: What's on there? What's on there?
0: Get off.
1: What's on there?
5: Ham, salami.
0: It's
1: prosciutto.
5: Prosciutto.
1: Bit of cheese.
0: Sticks.
1: Some hummus. Sticks. Some... Oh, it's just... Oh, yuck.
0: Sticks.
7: 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It's disgusting.
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2: It's Will and Woody. Hope you're having a wonderful drive home. If you missed anything from the DJ Will National Tour, it will be on the socials. Instagram, TikTok, Will and Woody. You can see the whole thing out there. Wild, wild time up in Townsville at Club 237. Big shout out to everyone in Townsville who got down. Crazy night.
3: We'll be back. We'll be back.
2: Townsville. I don't know if we will be
3: for
2: back.
3: For the right fee, we'll be back.
2: I'm not sure you'll be back. That's for sure. I think you might have been banned from the flight and the hotel. Now.
3: Dirty Devil.
2: Oh, in that suit as well. No one will forget you. Who was the Mormon who rocked up, Kunk?
3: Shocking look, wasn't it?
2: Really shocking look. Shocking look. Now, Woods, I want to talk to you about a story which I find fascinating because we've interviewed half of this couple. Harry Styles, Zoe Kravitz. Biggest couple in the world.
3: Yeah. Married. Yeah. Aren't they? Are they married or just engaged? Engaged.
2: Engaged. Annalise pointed at the wrong finger. Hilarious. Now, they're in the news because I think Harry has done something which, I'm questioning his morals. I'm questioning him as a dude. He seemed like a pretty good guy, but I've got to question him. So, it's amazing moments that happens on CCTV. I do feel sorry for the level of fame these guys have because this is the sort of thing that you just don't want to be caught out on. But on night two of his Mexico City shows, right? They're hanging out in Mexico City. Zoe buys a drink in this bar. Yeah. She hands it to Harry, right? Then she kind of looks the other way. Harry then grabs it, smells it, pretends to drink it so his lips don't touch it.
3: Yeah.
2: He then hands it back to her and he's like, love that.
3: Oh, dirty liar.
2: So...
3: Dirty liar.
2: Yeah, well, which is
3: Why would you even lie?
2: It's kind of like what I do when my daughter makes me a potion, which has got like herbicide and tan bark and chalk.
3: My daughter makes me she's like, carrot pie.
2: Yeah, and you're like, oh, carrot God, pie. That looks good. Yeah, you have a sip, but then you throw it over your shoulder. Yeah. Looks like he's done that.
3: I just do
2: what Harry did. Pretend to sip it and then I throw it away. Yeah. So, but it begged the question for me.
3: Yeah.
2: Are there times, because, I mean, he's touring at the moment.

0: They're probably not seeing a lot of each other at the moment.
1: Yeah.
0: Are there times that you should lie to your partner? Because he's probably in be a good boyfriend mode at the moment. He's like, I'm not seeing a lot of Zoe. We just got engaged. I'm doing 7 nights in Mexico City. Then I'm going to have to go to New York. I'm doing 7 nights there. I've got women literally throwing themselves at me. I've got half an hour to go and get a drink with her.
1: Yeah, sure.
0: You know what? Love the drink, Zoe.
1: Yeah.
0: God, you're a good girlfriend. God, you've got great taste.
1: Yeah,
0: you know what I mean? Like sometimes I think a little white lie is actually really important.
2: Just to keep the vibes high. Like I'll throw an example, and this is just an example, like a hypothetical. But like if I spilt something on like Mim's favorite top and destroyed it, if I go and get the same top, buy it, take the tags off and replace it,
0: yeah,
2: why would I need to say that I ever destroyed the top?
0: Yeah.
2: Right? Like that's a perfect, like why it's like, why disturb someone with bad news if you don't? No, I'm saying it's hypothetical.
0: Okay.
2: I'll also like for example, when my wife bought a.
0: So you're saying there are times that you should lie to your partner?
2: Well, quite clearly, when when my wife bought a sauna hat, and she was going to wear it casually. Now, in that situation where your wife is really, she's loving herself sick in the mirror, wearing a sauna hat, and she's about to, you know, hit the town.
0: Mm.
2: I'm not going to say, Mim, you probably shouldn't go out in a sauna hat. I'm going to go, baby, you look amazing.
0: You look amazing.
2: You look amazing. And your head's going to be really well insulated tonight.
0: Come into work the next day and have a laugh at her behind her back.
2: Yeah, classic.
0: Yeah. So you're lying in that moment.
2: Yeah.
0: What about like when your partner makes biscuits for the whole team?
2: Biscuits for the whole team?
0: Yep.
2: Yeah, go on.
0: You tell everyone that they're awful, the worst things you've ever had. Muffins.
2: Oh, you're talking about the bike ride muffins she made me.
0: Yeah.
2: Yeah, I think she's made a lot of effort there. As if I'm going to say, because what I'm saying is amazing and is delicious is the effort that she's put in. I was just not clear on.
0: You're such a liar.
2: But little white lies are fine.
0: Yeah, because you don't want to make someone feel bad.
2: Yeah, if she was making me those muffins every week, at some point I'd have to say, hey, muffins, no good.
0: No, you wouldn't.
2: Yeah, I would. I would.
0: No, you wouldn't.
2: 100%. I said a lasagna she made recently was under par.
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11: Mostly clear for the rest of tonight. Sunny tomorrow with a very low chance of showers. Top temps tomorrow in Ginderbine of 20 degrees. Overnight lows tonight of 3. Cooma headed for a top of 21 degrees tomorrow. Overnight lows tonight of 0. Charlotte Pass headed for a top of 14 degrees tomorrow. Overnight lows tonight of 0. And Canberra heading for a top of 20 degrees. Overnight lows tonight 2 degrees.
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11: Coffee for your Monday night. The Wanted, just two songs away, chasing the sun right now. Calvin Harris and Rihanna. Baby.

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0: 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Aloe Black on your Monday night. He's just finished up touring in Australia. These guys are yet to come, though. But if you close your eyes, does it almost feel like... That's right, Bastille. They are on the way after the 8 o'clock weather update on Snow FM.
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6: Snow FM weather.
0: Mostly clear for the rest of tonight. Sunny tomorrow with a very low chance of showers. Top temps tomorrow in Jindabyne of 20 degrees. Overnight lows tonight of 3. Cooma headed for a top of 21 degrees tomorrow. Overnight lows tonight of 0. Charlotte Pass headed for a top of 14 degrees tomorrow. Overnight lows tonight of 0. And Canberra heading for a top of 20 degrees. Overnight lows tonight of 2 degrees.
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0: Alfie on this Monday night. Miley Cyrus on the way with a fresh one right now. Here's Bastille.

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Hi on me, Guy Sebastian, and he is currently in Queensland on his regional tour of Australia, heading to New South Wales early next month. Ishan on the way, you and I right now, Lady Gaga. Hey,

0: 977 Snow FM Taste, Sabrina Carpenter, who had a very successful night at the MTV VMAs over this past weekend. On the way of Monsters and Men. Little Talks, just a few minutes away on Snow FM.
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0: 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And on the way, a song that was technically a number one song in 2016 over Christmas. Rockabye, Clean Bandit with Anne-Marie and Sean Paul. It is on the way after the 9 o'clock weather update on Snow FM.
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0: Mostly clear for the rest of tonight. Sunny tomorrow with a very low chance of showers. Top temps tomorrow in Jindabyne of 20 degrees. Overnight lows tonight of 3. Cooma headed for a top of 21 degrees tomorrow. Overnight lows tonight of 0. Charlotte Pass headed for a top of 14 degrees tomorrow. Overnight lows tonight of 0. And Canberra heading for a top of 20 degrees. Overnight lows tonight of 2 degrees.
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0: You with Alfie on this Monday night, Sienna Spyro on the way with a fresh one, Great Expectation. Right now, Rockabye, Clean Bandit.

0: 77 Snow FM. Cruel Summer, Taylor Swift, a pre-order for her new song, was out on this weekend. And on the way, we have got Bruno Mars. That's what I like, and it is in just a few minutes' time on Snow FM.
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0: 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A bit of Sam Smith for your Monday night. Stay with me. Hey, we've got Pink on the way. This used to be a fun house, but now it's full of evil clowns. 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
10: Snow FM weather.
0: Mostly clear for the rest of tonight. Sunny tomorrow with a very low chance of showers. Top temps tomorrow in Jindabyne of 20 degrees. Overnight lows tonight of 3. Cooma headed for a top of 21 degrees tomorrow. Overnight lows tonight of 0. Charlotte Pass headed for a top of 14 degrees tomorrow. Overnight lows tonight of 0. And Canberra heading for a top of 20 degrees. Overnight lows tonight of 2 degrees.
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0: I'll be on this Monday night, Cyril, in two songs' time. Little Mix in the mix as well. Right now, here's Pink.

977 Snow FM. Moth to a Flame, the weekend with Swedish House Mafia. And the weekend as well, he's released a new anime-inspired song, and he's going to be touring Asia in October. Katy Perry on the way right now, here's Vance Joy.

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0: Mostly clear for the rest of tonight. Sunny tomorrow with a very low chance of showers. Top temps tomorrow in Jindabyne of 20 degrees. Overnight lows tonight of 3. Coomer headed for a top of 21 degrees tomorrow. Overnight lows tonight of 0. Charlotte Pass headed for a top of 14 degrees tomorrow. Overnight lows tonight of 0. And Canberra heading for a top of 20 degrees. Overnight lows tonight of 2 degrees.
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0: 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Painkiller Rule on our Aussie Music Hour, and he'll be performing as a headliner for Benson Boone in November, which is on the way. Cody Simpson. 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

0: 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But one thing's guaranteed, Beck will have something to say about it. 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
17: From the Capital Radio Newsroom, good morning. I'm James Wybrow. The Prime Minister has been briefed on a major AI data breach as a task force continues

0: to investigate the incident. A non-human agent from OpenAI accessed non-public data from Medicare and other government services. Labor says it will press criminal charges against the tech giant if possible. Anthony Albanese says he's receiving regular updates on the issue.
1: We had a meeting this morning. I was in Canberra and was briefed by the Secretary of my department, Stephen Kennedy, or we've established, it's already underway, the work of the task force.
0: Meanwhile, the federal Greens will need to elect a new leader this week after Larissa Waters stepped down. The current leader says she had made the decision on health grounds, having battled chronic kidney disease for some time. Contenders to replace her include current Deputy Marine Faruqi, Sarah Hanson-Young, Nick McKim and David Shoebridge. Overseas, five men arrested near an RAF base in the UK have been released on police bail. The group were arrested on suspicion of explosives offences and preparation of a terrorist act. British counter-terrorism police say they are keeping an open mind about the geopolitical context. RAF Fairford is used by the United States as part of operations in Iran. Closer to home, procurement is underway for anti-drone technology after two men allegedly attempted to deliver drugs to a corrections facility in the state's south. Both men have been charged and a package with tobacco, prohibited drugs and a mobile phone was seized in Cooma last Friday. Corrections Minister Anula Chantavong says drone technology is becoming common everywhere.
2: Corrections is working very closely with obviously providers around drone, anti-drone technology, and we're at the final stages of procurement. We'll have more to say once that's finalised.
0: And landmarks across the country will line up blue today for Police Remembrance Day. Special services will also be held nationwide to honour officers who have lost their lives in the line of duty, along with the families left behind. Panthers star Nathan Cleary has taken to social media to thank supporters following surgery, vowing to make a comeback. Knights hooker Phoenix Crossland has been referred directly to the judiciary for the tackle that injured Cleary, charged with dangerous contact, and will mount an unlikely bid to play in the grand final tonight. The grand final is officially a sellout at the 83,000 capacity Accor Stadium. In AFL, the Sydney Swans have bid farewell to their longest-serving coach, Justin Longmire, who is taking up the general manager of performance role at Essendon. Longmire has been serving in a similar role at the Swans since standing down as head coach in 2024. And former Manchester City manager Roberto Mancini says the club's financial breaches during his time aren't his concern. It's alleged Mancini had a double contract. That's the latest from the Capital Radio newsroom.
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4: 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Cheapest diesel today is at the Metro West, selling for 2.74. Over in Jindabyne, the cheapest unleaded is at the Ampol on Kosciuszko Road at 2.44, and cheapest diesel can be found at the Shell Jindabyne. It's 2.87.
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6: Mostly sunny across the Snowies today. Some frost clearing up later. Mostly sunny again tomorrow. Partly cloudy on Thursday. Chance of showers and a thunderstorm in the late afternoon and evening. And similar conditions on Friday. Temperatures today, Jindabyne reaching 20 degrees. Charlotte Pass topping in at 13. Cooma maxing out at 23. And Canberra a top of 21 degrees. Currently in Jindabyne, 2 degrees. Mount Zoan is 4. Charlotte Pass 3. 3 at Thredbo. Cooma 8. And Canberra currently 3 degrees.
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6: Good morning and happy Tuesday. It's Snow FM Breakfast with Beck and Jack. A lovely morning across the snowies today. Jack, how are we doing?
7: It's a chilly one this morning. I was not expecting ice on my windscreen.
6: No.
7: Almost at October in the year. But hey, we are still grippling onto winter across the snowies. Maybe we'll get a dumping of snow sometime soon. Who knows?
6: Maybe we will. If we do, there's not much point to it because everything's closed anyway.
7: Yeah, literally. I'll just go up the mountain with my brand new skis and test out the grass. That would be lovely.
6: That would be so, so good. Right, I'm going to be in very soon with my weird wisdom, so stick around for that. Heaps of the snowy mountains, best music to come. It's all thanks to Snowy Monero Carpentry and Construction Group. Here's a bit of Bruno Mars. Tonight.

0: Alessia Cara, it's Scars Too Beautiful on Star FM Breakfast with Beck and Jack. You know the saying, Jack, when people say you wear your heart on your sleeve?
1: Yeah.
0: That actually might be true for a certain sea creature.
1: Oh.
0: Yeah.
1: Interesting. I wonder if that's a little fishy.
0: We'll find out if it's a little fishy or not in my weird wisdom coming up next. Stick around.
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1: You said it, you weirdo.
2: Jack, where do you reckon a prawn's heart is?
3: On their shoulder, I'm assuming?
2: Technically in the head, actually.
3: Wow, that must be a lot going on. The brain, the heart. Jeez, that's a lot of things going on all at once up there.
2: Well, even more than that, pretty much everything is in its head. Well, it's kind of. It's got a thing called a cephalothorax, which is like the front section of the body where its head and its
3: thorax. Just a little baby. I'm just a little baby. No, the prawn off shark. I'm just a little baby. My sister just had a baby and she's a I botched the line anyway, but yes, continue.
2: I know what you mean. Its head and its thorax are like fused.
3: Yeah.
2: So it's everything is its brain or skull. Or it basically is just a skull, essentially.
3: Okay, I wonder if people are eating the prawns' heads then, because that would be a lot going on.
2: Well, no, usually you take the head off.
3: Yeah.
2: You twist it off.
3: And then you just have the rest of the body.
2: And then you pull the poop chute out.
3: Oh.
2: And then you go, yum, yum, yum.
3: I'm not a big fan of prawns, but hey, each to their own.
2: Yeah, but that's why if you pull its head off, then you've got everything, because everything's in its head.
3: Wow.
2: Imagine if all our organs are in our heads. You reckon they'd be like really big heads?
3: We'd be like Megamind. Megamind.
2: Oh, my God.
3: We would be like Megamind, especially you.
2: You're not Megamind.
3: You'd be Megamind.

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1: Hey, if you missed out what's going on in Akuma, James has got all the latest details coming up in your 6:30 news. We'll also have a look at your weather because it's starting to look quite sunny this morning.
0: Yeah, it's been great. It's been so cold in the mornings and then lovely and warm. It is definitely that time to wear your layers. Stick around. Also, this one currently playing at the Ginnivine Cinema.
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3: Mr. President, 55 minutes ago, my company informed me of the explosion on our rig,
4: causing massive water displacement and triggering a tsunami.
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24: From the Capital Radio Newsroom. Good morning. I'm James Wybrow. The Prime Minister has been briefed on a major AI data breach as a task force continues to investigate the incident. A non-human agent from OpenAI accessed non-public data from Medicare and other government services. Labor says it will press criminal charges against the tech giant if possible. Anthony Albanese says he's receiving regular updates on the issue.
25: We had a meeting this morning. I was in Canberra and was briefed by the Secretary of my department, Stephen Kennedy, or we've established, it's already underway, the work of the task force.
24: Meanwhile, the federal Greens will need to elect a new leader this week after Larissa Waters stepped down. The current leader says she had made the decision on health grounds, having battled chronic kidney disease for some time. Contenders to replace her include current Deputy Maureen Faruqi, Sarah Hanson-Young, Nick McKim and David Shoebridge. Overseas, five men arrested near an RAF base in the UK have been released on police bail. The group were arrested on suspicion of explosives offences and preparation of a terrorist act. British counter-terrorism police say they are keeping an open mind about the geopolitical context. RAF Fairford is used by the United States as part of operations in Iran. Closer to home, procurement is underway for anti-drone technology after two men allegedly attempted to deliver drugs to a corrections facility in the state's south. Both men have been charged and a package with tobacco, prohibited drugs and a mobile phone was seized in Cooma last Friday. Corrections Minister Anula Chantavong says drone technology is becoming common everywhere.
0: Corrections is working very closely with obviously providers around drone, anti-drone technology, and we're at the final stages of procurement. We'll have more to say once that's finalised.
24: And landmarks across the country will light up blue today for Police Remembrance Day. Special services will also be held nationwide to honour officers who have lost their lives in the line of duty, along with the families left behind. Panthers star Nathan Cleary has taken to social media to thank supporters following surgery, vowing to make a comeback. Knights hooker Phoenix Crossland has been referred directly to the judiciary for the tackle that injured Cleary, charged with dangerous contact, and will mount an unlikely bid to play in the grand final tonight. The grand final is officially a sellout at the 83,000 capacity Accor Stadium. In AFL, the Sydney Swans have bid farewell to their longest-serving coach, Justin Longmire, who is taking up the general manager of performance role at Essendon. Longmire has been serving in a similar role at the Swans since standing down as head coach in 2024. And former Manchester City manager Roberto Mancini says the club's financial breaches during his time aren't his concern. It's alleged Mancini had a double contract. That's the latest from the Capital Radio newsroom.
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3: 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Cheapest diesel today is at the Metro West, selling for 274. Over in Jindabyne, the cheapest unleaded is at the Ampol on Kosciuszko Road at 244, and the cheapest diesel can be found at the Shell Jindabyne. 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
9: Mostly sunny across the Snowies today. Some frost clearing up later. Mostly sunny again tomorrow. Partly cloudy on Thursday. Chance of showers and a thunderstorm in the late afternoon and evening. And similar conditions on Friday. Temperatures today, Jindabyne reaching 20 degrees. Charlotte Pass topping in at 13. Cooma maxing out at 23. And Canberra a top of 21 degrees. Currently in Jindabyne, 2 degrees. Mount Selwyn is 4. Charlotte Pass 3. 3 at Thredbo. Cooma 8. And Canberra currently 3 degrees.
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9: You're waking up with Beck and Jack on Snow FM Breakfast for your Tuesday morning. It's just gone 6:30. Bandle on the way, Jack.
26: Yes, it's the favourite thing to do on a Tuesday. I'm hoping my music knowledge is up to scratch today. I'm hoping.
9: All right, a little bit of a music quiz coming on the way. So if you want to join, our number is 6457-2977. It's on with Snowy Monero Carpentry and Construction Group this morning. Right now, though, it's Coldplay.

0: Play 97.7 Snuff and Breakfast. It's Beck and Jack. And Tuesday, this time, we always like to play a little game called Bandle.
1: Mm-hmm. It's one of our favourite music things to do. And if you've never played Bandle before, it's essentially like a Wordle, but it's in music form and it's broken down into different parts of the song. And Beck and I have just got to try and guess the song in the least amount of parts.
0: Exactly right. Shall we just get into it today?
1: Let's get into it. If you know what this song is, make sure you give us a call at any time when you know it, 645-722-977.
0: Now, we get a couple clues. This song was released in 91. It's got 584 million views, and apparently it's difficult today.
1: Well, yesterday's was difficult as well when we tested it.
0: Oh, yes. That was hard.
1: Alrighty.
0: Anyway, so let's give it a go. We've got some drums here. Ooh, funky. I like it. I don't know what it is, but I like it. It's giving kind of like Latin sort. Oh my goodness, hello. Okay.
1: Oh, I recognize this beat.
0: I don't know if I do. Should we get some bass?
1: Let's get some bass in there.
0: All right, here we go. Okay. That slide was interesting. Jack's okay.
1: Oh, I recognize it. I recognize it.
0: What are you thinking? Any artists or anything, maybe?
1: It's 91, isn't it?
0: It's 91.
1: I think it could be Madonna. It could be Madonna of some sort. It could be.
0: If it is Madonna and you don't get it.
1: I'm not a Madonna fan anymore.
0: I think
1: revoke
0: you're
1: my status.
0: Hit yourself. Okay, let's get guitar and synth. That'll be interesting. Oh. That's got me.
1: Oh my God.
0: That's got me.
1: It's a hard one today.
0: I think I'm going to skip.

0: Loud, it's I Like Me Better. Start off at breakfast with Beck and Jack.
1: Taking me right back to 2020, like over 6 years ago now. The VMAs happened yesterday. We're going to break down all the awards for you next in Today in Tabloids.
0: Keep it here.
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0: that time for Today in Tabloids on Snow FM Breakfast. Now, the VMAs were yesterday, Jack.
1: Yes.
0: Break it down for us.
1: It was a massive day for many of the musicians across the business. Now, if you don't know what the VMAs are, essentially they're the Video Music Awards. They happen every single year.
0: MTV is what hosts them, right? That's
1: correct.
0: Kind of the, it's
1: music
0: the
1: television.
0: MTV Awards, yeah.
1: Yes, and they essentially just give out awards for best artist, best video direction, etc., etc. It's all about the videos.
0: It's sort of like a smaller Grammys.
1: Yeah.
0: Like, Grammys is the night of nights.
1: Just the visual capacity.
0: VMAs is the afternoon of afternoons.
1: The afternoons. Oh, don't say that to the VMAs. But yeah, it was a bigger day for a lot of the artists now, a lot of the mainstream ones. Taylor Swift, she won Video of the Year for Fade of Ophelia and also Best Direction for this song.
2: It's all right. You were dancing through the lightning strike.
0: Yeah, Opalite.
1: Opalite. It won Best Video Direction. She also got inducted into the Hall of Fame for Best Artistic Director. So
0: yeah, I think they kind of made that award up for her, to be honest.
1: Very big day for Taylor Swift yesterday. But in some other news this morning, Miss Madonna led the overall wins, taking the Artist of the Year at the VMA. So well done, Madonna.
0: Yippee!
1: She also won Best Album for Confessions too. Now, her first ever Confessions did really well back in 2005. Safe to say the diva is still doing well 20
0: yeah,
1: years later.
0: Yeah, she's smashing it.
1: And she also won Best Dance and Best Collaboration with Sabrina Carpenter for this.
0: Madonna.
1: Yeah, Sabrina.
0: Sabrina. So good.
1: They both sung it at the awards. It was incredible. Madonna, you still got it at 68. You're doing an incredible, girl.
0: No one's surprised, really. We all knew Madonna would stay relevant constantly.
1: More relevant than Kylie Minogue, okay? Now, Sienna Spiro also won Best New Artist. You know her from this.
0: I'm going to say it once more. The next James Bond theme song are right here. Sienna Spiro.
1: Incredible girl. She is only 21. She's doing some incredible things. And then also Olivia Rodrigo, she took home Best Alternative for this one.
0: Now, that was for the whole album, right?
1: Correct.
0: For You Seem Pretty Sad for Girls on Love. Now, I don't know. I wouldn't call this album alternative. I think music has turned into now, it's the pop version of all of these genres. It's alternative pop, it's pop rock, it's country pop.
1: Yeah.
0: It's not really like true, but still, great
1: well done,
0: album.
1: Olivia.
0: So well done to her.
1: I definitely wouldn't call it alti, and Beck's probably the alt diva of them all.
0: Oh, I don't know about that. Thank you.
1: You're
0: I
1: welcome.
0: Appreciate that. All right, that is Today in Tabloids for right now on Snow FM Breakfast. Right now, though, Lil Nas X with Star Walking. Good morning.

0: Lil Nas X, Start Walking, Start Fem Breakfast with Beck and Jack.
1: Yeah, we're coming up to 7 o'clock. We'll get a check from the newsroom. I'm going to dip off for a coffee very quickly.
0: Yummy.
1: And we'll also have a look at the weather as we head through this week.
0: All right, stick around.
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4: It's not your fault. There's probably someone to blame.
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6: Wiley Coyote. 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
22: From the Capital Radio Newsroom, good morning. I'm James Wybrow. Interest rates may rise to their highest level in 15 years when the Reserve Bank hands down its decision this afternoon. Federal Politics Editor Michael Packey.
23: The RBA board, which sets monetary policy, will wrap up its two-day meeting with analysts tipping the official cash rate will rise 25 basis points, taking it to 4.6%, its highest level since 2011. The potential hike comes as inflation remains stubbornly high, and the Reserve Bank says its only lever to get it down is to push up interest rates. Knowing it'll cop some of the blame, the Albanese government has taken a preemptive strike, blaming the conflict in the Middle East for the inflation problem. Michael Packey reporting.
22: Overseas, five men detained over a suspected terrorist plot that targeted a defence base in the UK have been released on police bail. The men were arrested near RAF Fairford on suspicion of explosives offences and preparation of a terrorist act. The United States has been using the base as part of operations in Iran. British Counter-Terrorism Police Assistant Commissioner Lawrence Taylor says the group will still be carefully monitored.
0: To be very clear, this does not mean that the investigation is over. They are subject to stringent conditions on their movement and contact with others.
22: US President Donald Trump says their release on bail is a surprise.
1: Over there, I'm surprised that they released them. I wouldn't have done that. Look, they've been very good. They worked with us very closely. We know everything about them. We would not have released them.
22: Back home, the Greens are searching for their second leader in just over a year. Larissa Waters has stepped down from the role due to chronic kidney condition. Senator Waters will take a leave of absence before returning to her upper house duties. Also making news, landmarks across the country will light up blue tonight as we mark National Police Remembrance Day. And a study has found people who care for their grandchildren often have a lower risk of dementia. The research out of the US was based on 16 years of data. A former rugby league enforcer believes Phoenix Crossland should receive a lengthy ban for his hip drop tackle which broke Nathan Cleary's leg. The Knights hooker will front the judiciary tonight, charged with dangerous contact. Mark Spud Carroll telling Sports Today the NRL needs to get tough.
3: Give them 8 weeks. I guarantee you. Make it 10. Make it a big, big hit. I think they're going to make a statement of this and say we've had enough.
22: In cricket, Peter Hanscom hasn't given up hope of a test recall for Australia. The 34-year-old is in India playing for Australia A in a Red Bull tour with the first match starting today. In tennis, Australians Madison Inglis and Storm Hunter have won their opening qualifiers for the Chinese Open, and tonight's second Socceroos friendly against Brazil at Suncorp Stadium will serve as a homecoming for rising star Lucas Harrington. And that's the latest from the Capital Radio newsroom.
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4: In Cooma today, the cheapest 91 can be found at the Cooma Servo on the highway at 232. Cheapest diesel today is at the Metro West, selling for 274. Over in Jindabyne, the cheapest unleaded is at the Ampol on Kosciuszko Road at 244, and the cheapest diesel can be found at the Shell Jindabyne. 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
25: Mostly sunny across the Snowies today, some frost clearing up later. Mostly sunny again tomorrow, partly cloudy on Thursday, chance of showers and a thunderstorm in the late afternoon and evening, and similar conditions on Friday. Temperatures today, Jindabyne reaching 20 degrees, Charlotte Pass topping it at 13, Cooma maxing out at 23, and Canberra a top of 21 degrees. Currently in Jindabyne, 2 degrees, Mount Sewan is 4, Charlotte Pass 3, 3 at Thredbo, Cooma 8, and Canberra currently 3 degrees.
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25: 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Happy Tuesday. 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Just gone 7 o'clock.
27: Yeah, chuck this number in your phone. 6457-2977. You're going to need it very shortly because we're going to see if Beck is, I say it every week, still the smartest person in the room.
25: I don't know. In the room, maybe. In the world, no.
27: In the room, that's for sure. That's an understatement. In the world, I think you might be just at mediocre level.
25: Maybe second.
27: Second. Oh,
25: maybe second.
27: Very cocky
25: in the world.
27: This morning.
25: Well, I think I'm going to get the 1% question right today. I'm feeling good.
27: Okay.
25: I'm feeling fired up. Okay. That is coming up very shortly, so get your quiz hats on. All thanks to Snowy Monero Carpentry and Construction Group this morning. Here's Bastille with Pompeii.

0: Play 97.7 Snuff and Breakfast. It's Beck and Jack time once more for the 1% question. Jack, you've gathered one for me today.
1: Yes, I have gathered one. I flicked through our quiz book and I've picked you one. And safe to say, you're a little bit up yourself this morning. You're thinking you're going to get it right.
0: I'm feeling a little cocky today, yes.
1: Yeah, a little bit cocky.
0: When am I not, though? Let's be real.
1: Yeah, it sort of is just always you on a high horse, that's for sure. But basically, I've picked your 1% question this morning.
0: Okay.
1: And what percentage do you think it might be?
0: I'm guessing, because I'm being cocky, you've probably gone difficult. I'm going to go like a 10% of today.
1: No, I've gone 1%. I've gone the hardest question in the book.
0: Oh, no. So that means only 1% of the population will technically get this right. Mm-hmm. So that's really difficult.
1: Now, will Beck be a part of that 1%?
0: Oh,
1: could you be a part of it? Give us a call if you know the answer to this question. 6457 2977. Are we ready, Beck?
0: No, I think I'm regretting my choice of words now. Let's do it. What's my question?
1: Your question is, what number should replace the question mark? I've got Jamaica plus Japan equals 124. Argentina and Armenia equals 1,245. France plus Brazil equals 23. What does England plus Germany equal?
0: Excuse me?
1: Do you want a clue?
0: Can I see that? Is it to do with, like, the letters, what number the letters are in the alphabet plus each other?
1: Yeah, that's your clue right there.
0: So that means I have to figure out the number for every single one of these letters, mm-hmm, and plus them together. No, that's not true, because why would France and Brazil be only 23? Oh, because there's a lot of A's and C's and B's. God damn it, Jack. I'm going to need you to give me an A, B, or C, because I can't think of this that quickly.
1: Okay.
0: Oh, my God.
1: Do you know what? What I'll do for you, right, is we'll go to a song and I'll give you some A, B, or C options.
0: Okay, please.
1: How does that sound?
0: So what is it? England plus Germany.
1: Equals what? Yeah.
0: All right. Let's go to the script right now. If you know the answer, give us a call, 6457 2977, and I'll try and figure this out.

0: It's The Script with Amanda Can't Be Moved, Snuff and Breakfast with Beck and Jack. Back for the 1% question. Now, I've just been doing some calculations, Jack. Can you please recap what question you had just asked me?
1: What number should replace the question mark? Jamaica plus Japan equals 124. Argentina plus Armenia equals 1,245. France plus Brazil equals 23. England plus Germany equals what?
0: Yeah, now I think I've gone a complete, I've complicated this for myself because I've just calculated what the letter in each of those words plus each other equals.
1: Yeah, and you got, what was the number?
0: I got 140.
1: Okay, so I've sort of made it a little bit easier for you. Essentially, you want to put the two countries together and have them like above each other if you can try and picture England and Germany being above.
0: Oh.
1: And then from there, you're going to look at the amount of letters, really, and see if any of them have similarities. Now, I've got four options
0: what
1: here for you,
0: Beck. What are you
1: Beck.
0: On about?
1: I've got four options for you. Just give me a stab at the dark of which one you think is the right answer, okay?
0: Okay.
1: Question: you've got A, 70, B, 21, 3, 56, or 4, 33. You've got four options here to pick from, and one of them is the correct answer for this question.
0: Say them again.
1: A, 70, B, 21, C, 56, or 4, 33. You got four options
0: here. I'm just going to go with C, 56. I don't even know.
1: Rebecca, you're correct.
0: Am I actually?
1: You're correct this morning. Wow.
0: That's crazy.
1: Now, the reason why you're correct is because Germany and England both share they share A and N in their name, and they're in the fifth and sixth position of the wording.
0: So this is, and you Jack, I'm just going to shut you up now because that's way too complicated, and I'm just happy that I got it right anyway. And that's, we're leaving it at that.
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0: Cat's Eye, it's Animal on Snow FM Breakfast with Beck and Jack. Now, I'm going to Canberra on Friday, Jack, because I need to go get glasses.
1: Oh, welcome to the club.
0: I know, I'm really feeling like I'm aging.
1: You're pushing, you're useful to me. I don't know
0: how I got to 27 without ever needing glasses before.
1: Yeah, that's really surprising because when I got my glasses done, my optometrist told me, she's like, I don't know how you passed your driving test.
0: And I went, crazy.
1: Oh.
0: Interesting.
1: Okay.
0: But so it went, and then, I'm going to Canberra with Max, my boyfriend, and we decided, oh, while we're there, we may as well, you know, go do some shopping. We're going to go watch a movie as well.
1: Oh, lovely. Always good to watch on the big screen.
0: At the Dendy in the...
1: I love the Dendy.
0: In Canberra Centre. Mm. And it's just, thinking about that, reminded me of something that happened when April, our workday announcer, and I went to the cinema to watch, I think it was Mighty Supreme, a while ago.
1: Okay.
0: And if this happens again, I actually think I'm going to scream. Okay, so one of the biggest pleasures I think of going to the movie in Australia is getting a choc top.
1: Absolutely, a mint choc top to be exact. Mm. No other flavour. There's no other flavour. It's a mint choc top.
0: I'm a butterscotch girl myself. But regardless, a choc top is a choc top.
1: Each
0: am I right?
1: Own, hey?
0: I just love it's. I never get, especially because I'm celiac, so technically I'm not supposed to eat it, but I always get myself a choc top.
1: A little sweetie treat to you.
0: I always get myself a little wafer choc top at the cinema and popcorn.
1: Yeah.
0: Okay, so... we're there. We're going to go watch Mighty Supreme. We get in there and we're obviously ordering our tickets separately at two different tellers, two different receptionist people. And I asked them if I can get a choc top and she says, I'm really sorry. We just sold the last one I got of any flavor. And she's like, yeah, all of them. And I was really upset. And I go, no, that's okay. I'll just get a medium popcorn.
1: Wow.
0: And she hands me my popcorn and... she's obviously given me the very bottom of the barrel
1: popcorn. Oh, so it's just the kernels?
0: It's just the kernels. Oh. Horrific.
1: God.
0: And then to really rub salt in the wound, I look to the left of me, and what has April got in her hand?
1: No way.
0: She's got a bloody choc top.
1: Oh, it's classic April behaviour.
0: She's got a bloody choc top. She's only convinced the girl to try to go in the back and, like, scrummage for the very last chocolate choc top.
1: She's given her puppy eyes.
0: I wanted to scream, and her popcorn, top of the barrel, perfect. And I was like, you're kidding me.
1: Wow.
0: I not only don't have a choc top, but I've also got bottom-of-the-barrel kernel popcorn that's burnt.
1: I don't think someone likes you at the Dendy Cinemas, Beck.
0: Clearly not.
1: I think they go, oh, Beck Kempin's here, everybody. Let's not give her anything. Next time, you just need to jump over the counter and you need to assert your dominance like you do on this show with me. And you get that choc top, Beck.
0: Thank you, Jack.
1: You get that butterscotch.
0: I will try my best.
1: Even though we know mint's the best flavour, but hey.
0: I might be banned from Dendy's.

0: Zara Larsson, Lush Life. It's North End Breakfast with Beck and Jack.
1: Hey, the Reserve Bank might be ruffling some feathers today. James has got all the details coming up for you at 7:30 in the news. Also have a look at that weather because, my golly gosh, some Bluebird Day is expected this week.
0: And this one's going to be at the Jindy Cinema in a couple days' time.
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18: From the Capital Radio Newsroom, good morning. I'm James Wybrow. Interest rates may rise to their highest level in 15 years when the Reserve Bank hands down its decision this afternoon. Federal Politics Editor Michael Packey.
19: The RBA board, which sets monetary policy, will wrap up its two-day meeting with analysts tipping the official cash rate will rise 25 basis points, taking it to 4.6%, its highest level since 2011. The potential hike comes as inflation remains stubbornly high, and the Reserve Bank says its only lever to get it down is to push up interest rates. Knowing it'll cop some of the blame, the Albanese government has taken a preemptive strike, blaming the conflict in the Middle East for the inflation problem. Michael Packey reporting.
18: Overseas, five men detained over a suspected terrorist plot that targeted a defence base in the UK have been released on police bail. The men were arrested near RAF Fairford on suspicion of explosives offences and preparation of a terrorist act. The United States has been using the base as part of operations in Iran. British Counter-Terrorism Police Assistant Commissioner Lawrence Taylor says the group will still be carefully monitored.
20: To be very clear, this does not mean that the investigation is over. They are subject to stringent conditions on their movement and contact with others.
18: US President Donald Trump says their release on bail is a surprise.
6: Over there, I'm surprised that they released him. I wouldn't have done that. Look, they've been very good. They worked with us very closely. We know everything about them. We would not have released them.
18: Back home, the Greens are searching for their second leader in just over a year. Larissa Waters has stepped down from the role due to chronic kidney condition. Senator Waters will take a leave of absence before returning to her upper house duties. Also making news, landmarks across the country will light up blue tonight as we mark National Police Remembrance Day. And a study has found people who care for their grandchildren often have a lower risk of dementia. The research out of the US was based on 16 years of data. A former rugby league enforcer believes Phoenix Crossland should receive a lengthy ban for his hip drop tackle, which broke Nathan Cleary's leg. The Knights hooker will front the judiciary tonight, charged with dangerous contact. Mark Spud Carroll telling Sports Today the NRL needs to get tough.
16: Give him 8 weeks. I guarantee you. Make it 10. Make it a big, big hit. I think they're going to make a statement of this and say we've had enough.
18: In cricket, Peter Hanscom hasn't given up hope of a test recall for Australia. The 34-year-old is in India playing for Australia A in a Red Bull tour, with the first match starting today. In tennis, Australians Madison Inglis and Storm Hunter have won their opening qualifiers for the Chinese Open, and tonight's second Socceroos friendly against Brazil at Suncorp Stadium will serve as a homecoming for rising star Lucas Harrington. And that's the latest from the Capital Radio newsroom.
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21: In Cooma today, the cheapest 91 can be found at the Cooma Servo on the highway at 232. Cheapest diesel today is at the Metro West, selling for 274. Over in Jindabyne, the cheapest unleaded is at the Ampol on Kosciuszko Road at 244, and the cheapest diesel can be found at the Shell Jindabyne. 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
0: Mostly sunny across the Snowies today. Some frost clearing up later. Mostly sunny again tomorrow. Partly cloudy on Thursday. Chance of showers and a thunderstorm in the late afternoon and evening. And similar conditions on Friday. Temperatures today, Jindabyne reaching 20 degrees. Charlotte Pass topping in at 13. Cooma maxing out at 23. And Canberra a top of 21 degrees. Currently in Jindabyne, 2 degrees. Mount Sowan is 4. Charlotte Pass 3. 3 at Thredbo. Cooma 8. And Canberra currently 3 degrees.
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0: Snow FM Breakfast with Beck and Jack. Good morning. It's all thanks to Snowy Monero Carpentry and Construction Group today. Hey, Jack, there's something I've noticed you do in the studio pretty much every single morning that I actually think a majority of the population would find quite unprofessional.
1: Really?
0: Yeah.
1: Okay. I disagree with you personally.
0: Well, you don't even know what it is I'm talking about yet.
1: Okay. Well, I'm psychic. You remember that? I predicted Kylie Minogue at the grand final. I can predict what's going on in your brain.
0: I don't think that you can. We're going to get into it soon, though, and we'll see if we can sort this out.
1: Okay.
0: Sort the situation out. Right now, though, Rihanna, let's take a bow.

0: Rihanna to Take a Bow, Snuff and Breakfast with Beck and Jack, and a very happy Jack. National Coffee Day to you.
1: I love coffee. I think it's the best thing I discovered at the ripe age of what? 14? I think I got started very early on coffee.
0: Yeah, and it's something you love to drink your coffee in the studio every morning, which we found out recently. Something that people think is unprofessional, drinking coffee at work, and also more particularly drinking coffee at a job interview.
1: Yeah, look, I think it's an interesting debate to be having in the world. I think coffee isn't unprofessional at all, especially if you're the one getting up at the crack of dawn every single morning. I think it's much needed.
0: I think it's fine. I mean, look, obviously caffeine is a drug, but it's not a drug, and it's a very socially acceptable drug for people to be drinking. Everyone does it. But there was this debate recently that, you know, a Gen Z girl, she brought a iced coffee to a job interview, and everyone was like, that's so unprofessional, which I don't think it's that bad.
1: And I thought, Beck, just because, you know, I'm in that Gen Z category, I thought I'd let you take the interviewee role today, and you're going to be seeing if you would hire me or not based on these three things I'd bring into a job interview.
0: Okay, types of coffee?
1: Yes, types of coffee. They're all related to coffee, and I just want you to give me a big yes or a big no, okay?
0: All right, let's do it.
1: So first of all, if I came into a job interview, right, let's say you're hiring me for an announcing role, and I brought in deconstructed iced latte. Remember that trend where someone bring in the iced coffee, the cup, and the different parts of the coffee, and then make it in studio?
0: No.
1: Would you hire me for that?
0: No, I honestly think I'd just be concerned for your mental health, thinking,
1: why wouldn't you just pay for it?
0: Why on earth are you bringing in five different disposable plastic single-use cups?
1: And then going...
0: And then making it in front of me. No, I think I'd be genuinely concerned about you for that.
1: Okay, what about this? This is something that I'd own, but I brought my own blender in and made my own caramel iced coffee. How about that?
0: Imagine
1: me just going in the middle of the interview.
0: Every time you ask a question and the person tries to answer, you just hold on, sorry, I didn't quite hear. That would actually be so infuriating. I think I'd, hell nah.
1: Okay, we're going 2 for 2 now. Beck's still not going to hire me. All right, I think the third one's going to really get me this job, okay?
0: Okay.
1: I bring my whole Breville espresso coffee machine in, grinder and all.

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1: Hey, Rita Ora, she has just hit a massive milestone in her life. We're going to find out what it is next in Today in Tabloids.
0: All right, keep it here.
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2: Feeling it, we're feeling good, hey?
1: It is time for some celebrity gossiping. Jack, what's going on this morning?
3: Well, Miss Victoria Beckham, she is officially back in the studio. Now, it's not for the things you think. She was with her son, Cruz Beckham, because he's currently a part of a band called The Breakers. And he's got Posh back in the studio. She played Posh Spice.
1: She was Posh Spice, yes.
3: Exactly. She embodied that character so well. And we're not going to get any music from Miss Victoria, but she's going to feature on her son's newest album, which will be very exciting to see.
1: So I think Cruz posted a photo or something of her in the studio with him.
3: Yes.
1: Recording essentially.
3: Something, maybe an ad lib, could be something sung. I haven't heard Victoria sing in a very long time.
1: Has she made her own music outside of the Spice Girls? I don't think she ever needed to, because she is a Beckham, so.
3: She basically went into her fashion business and did Victoria Beauty Beckham.
1: That's right.
3: Very expensive.
1: All right.
3: My mother asked me for a lip balm for Christmas one year.
1: Oh.
3: $65.
1: For a lip balm?
3: For a lip balm. And Mum goes, it's the best lip balm I've ever bought. And I said, you keep telling yourself that, love.
1: Yeah, anyway. I would want it to be for $60. My God.
3: In some other news this morning, some great news for Rita Ora. She's just hit a massive milestone in her personal life. She passed her practical driving test in Los Angeles after 12 years after taking her first ever driving lesson.
1: How old is she?
3: 35.
1: Wow.
3: Rita Ora.
1: Good on her.
3: Well done, babe.
1: Holy
3: congratulations.
1: Moly. I mean, to be fair, I guess she's been a celebrity for a very long time.
3: Very long time.
1: She's married to Taika Waititi. She lives in America. I guess you don't really need your driver's license, do you?
3: No, because you'd be getting chauffeured around, et cetera.
1: Yeah.
3: But it just blows my mind. It's taken 12 years. I think that's a very long time. But hey, good on you.
1: I wonder if she was trying that whole time or if she just kind of was like, I've got my learners, but...
3: If you remember back in 2014, she dated Calvin Harris, which is a very famous DJ, as we all know. That was her current boyfriend. He actually bought her a Mercedes, valued $100,000 to get her driver's license, and she still never did it. She had the Mercedes just sitting there, but never drove it.
1: That's really sad.
3: Which, if that was me, if I was a little 16-year-old and Dad just bought me a Mercedes, you bet I'd be getting my driver's license ASAP to drive that thing around.
1: I mean, she'd just get him to drive it around for her. I guess. Well, good for her. It's great to have your driver's license. It's a lot of great freedom. That's today in tabloids for right now on Snow FM Breakfast. Samba now.

0: Sunbuds, 12 to 12 on Snuff and Breakfast with Beck and Jack. I don't know why. We've got the heater on in the studio right now, and I am sweating bullets. I mean, you've got your sleeves rolled up.
1: I feel
0: right
1: like
0: now.
1: I'm about to go make some food or, like, go to the kitchen and cook something. I've got my, it is warm. I don't know what it is with our studio. It's a beautiful view. Don't get me wrong. Looking over Lake Gendavine every morning, it is gorgeous. But the sun, it's like it attracts into the studio and it becomes a sauna.
0: Well, because we're east facing. Yeah. When the sun comes up, it not only blinds me, but it makes our window so hot. And we've got black blinds. So and then I feel like it just traps the heat in here.
1: So it is very hot in here this morning.
0: And it's warm across the snowy for the rest of the day as well. Stick around for 8 o'clock. We're going to check out the full weather report for the rest of the week and also the latest in the news, so keep it here.
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14: From the Capital Radio Newsroom, good morning. I'm James Wybrow. Government spending and the fight against inflation are back in the spotlight as mortgage holders face a fourth interest rate rise for the year. The Reserve Bank is widely tipped to lift the official cash rate by 25 basis points, taking it to 4.6%, which is the highest level since 2011. Independent Senator David Pocock has told Today he wants tax reform targeting highly profitable multinationals to help repair the budget.
15: If you look at the profits that Ampol has announced, you know, an almost 500% increase in profits at a time where Australians are paying through the nose for petrol and diesel in this country. It should be unacceptable. And I don't understand why we don't have something like a windfall profits tax in this country.
14: If a rise does happen, monthly mortgage repayments would increase by around $100 on the average $750,000 home loan. Economic futurist Evan Lucas says it's going to get worse before it gets better.
16: The probability that we could get to 4.85% by Christmas is something that needs to be debated and something that is reasonable in terms of the discussion that's going on.
14: In other news, the booming tobacco black market has wiped another $200 million from the federal coffers, sparking warning there could soon be no legal tobacco market left. CEO of the Australian Association of Convenience Stores, Theo Ficare, says the government has got all their priorities wrong.
17: They're in a war against the tobacco companies and big tobacco, whereas in reality, the only people controlling tobacco in Australia is big organised crime.
14: OpenAI has been called to appear before a Senate hearing into the Medicare data breach. One of the tech giant's non-human AI agents went rogue and accessed unauthorised data from four government websites. UNSW's Dr. Jake Resinall says OpenAI must be held accountable for the breach.
3: The language in which the AI companies are using to describe their agents is quite anthropomorphic, and that is an attempt, I think, to potentially try and pass blame or responsibility onto the agents rather than the company.
14: The hearing is scheduled for Thursday, though OpenAI and Anthropic have not confirmed if they will attend. And federal Greens leader Larissa Waters has stepped down from the top job due to a chronic kidney condition which declined significantly in recent months. James Tedesco is looking forward to spoiling the party of one of his former coaches in Sunday's NRL Grand Final. Justin Holbrook has led Newcastle to their first decider since 2001 after two seasons as an assistant coach at the Roosters. But Tedesco says he'll still be happy to put a stop to the Knights' charge.
18: He's put himself in a great situation now and he's done so well for him. I think it's just signing for a long deal up there because he's done a great job for him and we'll be happy to spoil his party on Sunday.
14: And Brazil has cancelled a public training session after facing criticism from media back home following their 1-1 draw with the Socceroos. That's the latest from the Capital Radio newsroom.
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19: In Cooma today, the cheapest 91 can be found at the Cooma Servo on the highway at $2.32. Cheapest diesel today is at the Metro West, selling for $2.74. Over in Jindabyne, the cheapest unleaded is at the Ampol on Kosciuszko Road at $2.44. And the cheapest diesel can be found at the Shell Jindabyne. It's $2.87.
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4: Snow FM weather.
0: Mostly sunny across the Snowies today. Some frost clearing up later. Mostly sunny again tomorrow. Partly cloudy on Thursday. Chance of showers and a thunderstorm in the late afternoon and evening. And similar conditions on Friday. Temperatures today, Jindabyne reaching 20 degrees. Charlotte Pass topping in at 13. Cooma maxing out at 23. And Canberra a top of 21 degrees. Currently in Jindabyne, 2 degrees. Mount Sowan is 4. Charlotte Pass 3. Free at Thredbo, Cooma 8. And Canberra currently 3 degrees.
4: Ladies and gentlemen, your attention please.
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0: Good morning. It's Snow FM Breakfast with Beck and Jack. Just gone 8 o'clock on your Tuesday.
1: Yeah, happy National Coffee Day. 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
0: Indeed.
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0: Celebrity birthdays today. One of my favourite moments in like TV history.
1: Yeah.
0: This artist found out that their boyfriend was cheating on them just like 5 minutes before she had to go on stage with that boyfriend and perform with him on national TV.
1: You're kidding.
0: No.
1: Oh my God.
0: I know. I'll tell you who that is very shortly because, oh my God, it's actually hilarious. It's all thanks to Snow Monero Carpentry and Construction Group this morning. It's some D&CE. It's Cake by the Ocean. Oh,

0: a massive happy birthday to everybody celebrating across the Snowies for today, the 29th of September.
1: Yeah. Happy birthday to Cameron Rees turning 23 from Cooma today. Lots of love and happy birthday from all the family. Happy birthday to you, Cameron. Also, happy birthday to Kylie Grace turning 9 from Jindy today.
0: Oh, happy birthday, Cameron and Kylie. Now, you guys share a birthday with the one and only Halsey. Yeah. She's a big pop singer. She plays a lot on Snow FM. Crazy story about Halsey. I love this story. Mm-hmm. I think it's so, well, it's really sad, but it's really funny. So she used to date a rapper called G-Eazy.
1: Yeah.
0: This is going back to like 2014, I would say.
1: Or 2017, 2016.
0: Those you reckon?
1: Yeah, those days, because that's when the Minion movie came out, and I used to hear that on the radio all the time and get the McFlurries all the time. Anyway.
0: Okay, we digress. So she used to date G-Eazy. Now, they were going on national TV in America to perform this song called Him and I. I am his and he is mine in the end. And 5 minutes before they went on air, she found out he was cheating on her.
1: Oh, what a way.
0: And had to go and sing this. Him and I, a love song together.
1: Do you know what? Good on her. Good on her for getting up on that stage.
0: But anyway, she's turning 32 years old today, and she's engaged now to a different guy. So happy birthday, Halsey.
1: Well, Halsey, happy birthday. I didn't know her actual name was Ashley, but hey, there you go.
0: There you go.
1: Cameron, you've got to get yourself the sweet treat today. Thanks to the bakery, Ginderbine. Enjoy on us and have a fabulous 23rd birthday.
0: Make sure you head over to snowfm.com.au to pop any shout-outs in for tomorrow. The birthday book will be back then. Here's Timbaland.

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1: You need to go to dance school because that was a diabolical shoulder bop then to Timbaland.
0: God forbid a girl just want to have a little bop in the studio to Timbaland, Keri Hilson, The Way I Are. Oh my God. I literally just moving my shoulder and I'm catching strays left, right and centre. Now, complete opposite to you, Jack.
1: Okay.
0: I think there are a lot of people across the Snowy Mountains that are very wholesome. Some very nice people.
1: Are you a part of that?
0: I think so.
1: Okay.
0: I don't think you are. After that little ridicule of my dance moves.
1: Wow, wow.
0: We're going to have some well-needed positivity right around the corner, so keep it here.
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0: think it's Fun House on Snow FM Breakfast with Beck and Jack.
1: Yes, we... It's good. Neighbours are a crucial part of society, Beck, aren't
0: neighbours
1: they?
0: Neighbours are, yes. And it's Good Neighbour Day today.
1: It is Good Neighbour Day. And, you know, there are so many lovely people right across the Snowies that make the Snowies what it is. I always said, since moving here, the best part about being in the Snowy Mountains is the people.
0: The people here
1: are so welcoming.
0: So wholesome.
1: It's so wholesome, so welcoming. They tick every green box in the books. It makes you think, yeah, society is still pretty damn good.
0: Well, because I feel like we've kind of lost the art of being a neighbour. We've sort of lost that community, I think. Mm-hmm. You know, the world now is very individualistic.
1: Yeah.
0: It's sort of, everyone's sort of just in their own heads, not really like going out and making the effort to sort of be a community, I would say.
1: Exactly. And we asked you to send in some of your wholesome neighbour stories because there are some good in this world still, even though there's a lot of negativity going on. And we're hopefully going to brighten your day this morning.
0: Yeah, we've got some feel-good neighbour stories from you across the Snowies this morning. Just some light-hearted Katie wrote in and she said her and her partner were renovating their house.
1: Aww.
0: And they had to go up to Sydney
1: for a
0: week or two while they were doing it. And they didn't think about their plants out the front of their house when they were doing it. This was the middle of summer. And they came home and found all of their plants still alive because they were really worried that they were going to be dead. And it turns out their neighbour, who they'd never really spoken to before, actually gone out and watered their plants.
1: Oh, that's so wholesome.
0: Isn't that so sweet?
1: You always forget about that because I know a lot of people would have sprinklers normally.
0: Yeah.
1: And like, it's a very big thing in the summer, but wow, good on those neighbours.
0: I just think that's so kind of your neighbour to, like, if it's someone you've not spoken to, he's obviously realised you're not there and just seen your plants dying.
1: Making sure they're going to be okay.
0: And he's just gone out of his way to make sure. Like, that's so sweet. I love that.
1: We need more of that in the day and age. We need more of that.
0: And the second one, Kyle has said, so he has a really shy dog called Mojo.
1: Oh, Mojo, yes.
0: I think he said in the message that Mojo had a brain injury when he was a puppy and he wasn't doing very well. And so he thought, you know, in order to kind of get Mojo to make some friends
1: to
0: and
1: get
0: stuff.
1: Get his Mojo back.
0: Let's get his Mojo back. He put out a bucket of tennis balls outside the front of their yard because they have apparently a big gated off yard out the front. And he wrote a sign saying, like, my dog Mojo, he's a little bit nervous and he's not very good with people. So if you just want to come and throw a ball for him outside the fence, into the fence.
1: Aww.
0: And people used to come and just throw a ball for him.
1: Aww.
0: And then now apparently he's a really friendly, great dog and he loves going and socializing with people, which
1: Mojo.
0: Again, I could just cry.
1: It's so beautiful. See, this is what I mean. The Snowies is the best place on the planet. There are some incredible people here. And if there's one thing you should not stop doing, is just being so happy and wholesome to each other.
0: Just be a great person. We need that community back. Mm-hmm. If you've got any more neighbour stories, we'd love to hear them. 6457-2977 is the number to call. Just keep doing what you do in Snowy Mountains. Mm-hmm. We love you for it.
1: Hearts.
0: Great neighbours.
1: Hearts emoji.
0: Hearts.

0: Foxes with Clarity on SNOFM Breakfast with Beck and Jack.
1: Yeah, we're coming up to 8:30. We'll get a check from the newsroom very shortly with James, and we'll also have a look at that weather heading into the rest of the week.
0: Stick around.
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3: Mr. President, 55 minutes ago, my company informed me of the explosion on our rig,
4: causing massive water displacement and triggering a tsunami.
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22: From the Capital Radio Newsroom, good morning, I'm James Wybrow. Government spending and the fight against inflation are back in the spotlight as mortgage holders face a fourth interest rate rise for the year. The Reserve Bank is widely tipped to lift the official cash rate by 25 basis points, taking it to 4.6%, which is the highest level since 2011. Independent Senator David Pocock has told Today he wants tax reform targeting highly profitable multinationals to help repair the budget.
23: If you look at the profits that Ampol has announced, you know, a almost 500% increase in profits at a time where Australians are paying through the nose for petrol and diesel in this country. That should be unacceptable. And I don't understand why we don't have something like a windfall profits tax in this country.
22: If a rise does happen, monthly mortgage repayments would increase by around $100 on the average $750,000 home loan. Economic futurist Evan Lucas says it's going to get worse before it gets better.
24: The probability that we could get to 4.85% by Christmas
0: is something that needs to be debated and something that is reasonable in terms of the discussion that's going on.
22: In other news, the booming tobacco black market has wiped another $200 million from the federal coffers, sparking warning there could soon be no legal tobacco market left. CEO of the Australian Association of Convenience Stores, Theo Ficarre, says the government has got all their priorities wrong.
1: They're in a war against the tobacco companies and big tobacco, whereas in reality, the only people controlling tobacco in Australia is big organised crime.
22: OpenAI has been called to appear before a Senate hearing into the Medicare data breach. One of the tech giant's non-human AI agents went rogue and accessed unauthorised data from four government websites. UNSW's Dr. Jake Resinall says OpenAI must be held accountable for the breach.
8: The language in which the AI companies are using to describe their agents is quite anthropomorphic, and that is an attempt, I think, to potentially try and pass blame or responsibility onto the agents rather than the company.
22: The hearing is scheduled for Thursday, though OpenAI and Anthropic have not confirmed if they will attend. And federal Greens leader Larissa Waters has stepped down from the top job due to a chronic kidney condition which declined significantly in recent months. James Tedesco is looking forward to spoiling the party of one of his former coaches in Sunday's NRL Grand Final. Justin Holbrook has led Newcastle to their first decider since 2001 after two seasons as an assistant coach at the Roosters. But Tedesco says he'll still be happy to put a stop to the Knights' charge.
10: He's put himself in a great situation now and he's done so well for him. I think that's just signing for a long deal up there because he's done a great job for him and we'll be happy to spoil his party on Sunday.
22: And Brazil has cancelled a public training session after facing criticism from media back home following their 1-1 draw with the Socceroos. That's the latest from the Capital Radio newsroom.
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24: In Cooma today, the cheapest 91 can be found at the Cooma Servo on the highway at 232. Cheapest diesel today is at the Metro West, selling for 274. Over in Jindabyne, the cheapest unleaded is at the Ampol on Kosciuszko Road at 244, and the cheapest diesel can be found at the Shell Jindabyne. 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
26: Mostly sunny across the snowies today. Some frost clearing up later. Mostly sunny again tomorrow. Partly cloudy on Thursday. Chance of showers and a thunderstorm in the late afternoon and evening. And similar conditions on Friday. Temperatures today, Jindabyne reaching 20 degrees. Charlotte Pass topping in at 13. Cooma maxing out at 23. And Canberra a top of 21 degrees. Currently in Jindabyne, 2 degrees. Mount Sowan is 4. Charlotte Pass 3. 3 at Thredbo. Cooma 8. And Canberra currently 3 degrees.
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26: Waking you up on your Tuesday morning. It's Snow FM Breakfast with Beck and Jack. All thanks to Snowy Monero, Carpentry and Construction Group. Jack, yes or no, do you think you're smarter than a robot?
27: Yes, I am smarter than a robot.
26: You reckon?
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26: In Beach Shazam.
27: In Beach Shazam, correct,
26: which
27: Monday.
26: Which is coming up very shortly. This is the number if you want to join, 6457 2977. It's going to be right after Katy Perry's Firework.

0: Katy Perry. It's Fireworks, North End Breakfast with Beck and Jack. Let's do this one.
1: Who is better at guessing songs, man or machine? Let's find out. 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
0: All right, Jack, you said about 4 minutes ago that you think you're smarter than a robot.
2: Yes.
0: Well, we're going to put your money where your mouth is right now in Beach Shazam. Mm-hmm. I have got 3 songs in front of me. I'm going to play you the intro.
2: Amazing.
0: And I want you to see if you can guess them before our Shazam bot, which sounds like this, guesses it.
2: Okay, that's simple. I think I could be better than a robot today.
0: You reckon?
2: Yeah. Let's do this.
0: Okay, I have got a theme for you.
2: Okay.
0: These are all Irish bands today.
2: Oh,
0: all Irish bands.
2: Okay.
0: They're all popular songs.
2: Hey, I love Ireland. I wish I was a dairy girl at some parts.
0: Yeah, fair.
2: That's Northern Ireland. I will preface Northern Ireland and Ireland are 2 different places. Don't want to offend the Irish population today.
0: One of these surprised me. I didn't know one of these was an Irish band, but
2: okay.
0: They are. Anyway, let's get into it, Jack. Here is your first song. Come on, man.
2: Oh, is this the chorus?
0: No.
2: Oh.
0: Shazam's got it.
2: Okay.
0: Do you want to know what this is?
2: Yeah.
0: Come on.
2: Okay.
0: It's the Cranberries.
2: Look, give me a break. I don't really know the intro to that song very well. I know when the first beat happens, but I do love the Cranberries.
0: And she got that cracky voice. I
2: you
0: love
2: have
0: it.
2: To let it linger.
0: All right. This is your second song, Jack.
2: No way.
0: Yeah.
2: Oh my God. What's it called?
0: Come on.
2: Snow Patrol.
0: Yes, there we go. Oh, and Shazam just got it. Here we are.
2: No way.
0: I know. I didn't know Snow Patrol was Irish.
2: That's incredible.
0: Crazy, right?
2: Well, sound so American in that. Wow.
0: Good job. And Jack, last but not least, we wouldn't be an Irish band if I didn't give you one of these. Come on. You got it.
2: Do I? Is it the chorus?
0: No,
2: it's not the chorus. I'm just going to say the chorus.
0: Shazam's got it. Come on. It's Bono, man. It's you too. Wow.
2: You're joking.
0: That. It's the sweetest thing.
2: Turns out I am not a... Well, if you would have played a more mainstream U2 song, that would have been... I would have got that. Thank you.
0: Well, yeah, but that would be too easy. I assumed you would know that this is U2. It would be the song that you'd have to... Because it's Irish.
2: You remember I'm a pop girl. You remember
0: my
2: that?
0: My God. Man. Okay, well, if you're a pop man, Jack, then what song is this?
2: This is Taylor Swift. It's Opalites.
0: Thank God. Snuff and breakfast. Good morning.

0: Taylor Swift, it's Opalite on Snow FM Breakfast with Beck and Jack.
1: Yes, speak of the devil. She absolutely clean sweeped the VMAs yesterday. We're going to talk about it next in Today in Tabloids.
0: Stick around.
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1: It is that time for Today in Tabloids on Snow FM Breakfast. Now, the VMAs were yesterday, Jack.
3: Yes.
1: Break it down for us.
3: It was a massive day for many of the musicians across the business. And now, if you don't know what the VMAs are, essentially they're the Video Music Awards. They happen every single year.
1: MTV is what hosts them, right? That's
3: correct.
1: Kind of the, it's
3: music
1: the
3: television.
1: MTV Awards, yeah.
3: Yes, and they essentially just give out awards for best artist, best video direction, etc., etc. It's all about the videos.
1: It's sort of like a smaller Grammys.
3: Yeah.
1: Like, Grammys is the night of nights.
3: The visual capacity.
1: VMAs is the afternoon of afternoons.
3: Oh, don't say that to the VMAs. But yeah, it was a bigger day for a lot of the artists now, a lot of the mainstream ones. Taylor Swift, she won Video of the Year for Fade of Ophelia and also Best Direction for this song.
1: Opalite.
3: It won Best Video Direction. She also got inducted into the Hall of Fame for Best Artistic Director. So
1: yeah, I think they kind of made that award up for her, to be honest.
3: Very big day for Taylor Swift yesterday. But in some other news this morning, Miss Madonna led the overall wins, taking the Artist of the Year at the VMAs. So well done, Madonna.
1: Yippee!
3: She also won Best Album for Confessions too. Now, her first ever Confessions did really well back in 2005. Safe to say the diva is still doing well 20 years later.
1: Yeah, she's smashing it.
3: And she also won Best Dance and Best Collaboration with Sabrina Carpenter for this.
1: Madonna.
3: Yeah, Sabrina.
1: Sabrina. So good.
3: They both sung it at the awards. It was incredible. Madonna, you still got it at 68. You're doing an incredible girl.
1: No one's surprised, really. We all knew Madonna would stay relevant constantly.
3: More relevant than Kylie Minogue, okay? Now, Sienna Spiro also won Best New Artist. You know her from this.
1: I'm going to say it once more. The next James Bond theme song are right here. Sienna Spiro.
3: Incredible girl. She is only 21. She's doing some incredible things. And then also Olivia Rodrigo, she took home Best Alternative for this one.
1: Now, that was for the whole album, right?
3: Correct.
1: For You Seem Pretty Sad for Girls on Love. Now, I don't know. I wouldn't call this album alternative. I think music has turned into now... it's the pop version of all of these genres. It's it's alternative pop, it's pop rock, it's country pop.
3: Yeah.
1: It's not really like true, but still, great
3: well done,
1: album.
3: Olivia.
1: So well done to her.
3: I definitely wouldn't call it alti, and Beck's probably the alt diva of them all.
1: Oh, I don't know about that. Thank you.
3: You're welcome.
1: Appreciate that. All right, that is Today in Tabloids for right now on Snow FM Breakfast.

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1: Hey, coming up to 9 o'clock, we'll have a look at that weather heading into this week because it's quite warm in the studio right now.
0: Yeah, I think the aircon's just turned on. I can feel the cool air. It'll make its way over to you eventually.
1: Yeah, only took like, what, half an hour?
0: Yeah.
1: We'll also get a check from the newsroom with James and we'll see what's going on after 9 o'clock.
0: Keep it here.
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12: From the Capital Radio Newsroom. Good morning. I'm James Wybrow. The Federal Treasurer says they have been making progress getting government spending down as mortgage holders brace for another interest rate rise. The Reserve Bank is expected to raise the official cash rate this afternoon, making it the fourth increase this year. Jim Chalmers has told Today spending is down on where it was when they took office, but you can't ignore the effects of the conflicts with Iran.
13: It is just a fact. It's not an opinion. It's just a fact that we have an inflation challenge in our economy. It is made much worse by developments in the Middle East.
12: In other news, tech giants OpenAI and Anthropic have been called to appear before a hearing into the Medicare data breach. The Senate will probe the incident which saw an OpenAI agent access several government websites this Thursday. Neither company has committed to appearing at this stage. Overseas, the US president believes the five men arrested near a UK airbase used by the American military should not have been released on bail. The British nationals were taken into custody on suspicion of preparing a terrorist act targeting RAF Fairford. The base has been used by the US to launch attacks against Iran. Donald Trump says their release on bail is a surprise.
14: I'm surprised that they released them. I wouldn't have done that. Look, they've been very good. They worked with us very closely. We know everything about them. We would not have released them.
12: British Counterterrorism Police Assistant Commissioner Lawrence Taylor says the group will still be carefully monitored, while the UK Defence Secretary says the decision is an operational one by police. Back home, Virgin Australia has been accused of using weather as a cover for ongoing cabin crew shortages. The Australian reports more than 30 flights were cancelled over the weekend. Sources claim the issues were driven by staff shortages rather than anything weather-related. Also making news, ceremonies are being held across Australia to mark National Police Remembrance Day, and researchers believe increased rainfall and a warmer winter have driven the influx of bogon moths across parts of New South Wales. Newcastle Knights legend Andrew Johns is predicting one of the greatest grand finals in history. The decider has been declared a sellout, with tens of thousands of Novocastrians expected to journey down the M1. The Eighth Immortal has told Today the Knights will be buoyed by the atmosphere in the Hunter.
15: Everyone's out, people paint their houses red and blue. It just means so much to the people up there, and the players will respond on Sunday. Don't miss it. This is going to be one of the greatest grand final days you'll ever see.
12: Meanwhile, Broncos NRLW star Tamika Upton has been named the Players Association champion for the second year in a row. The Brisbane captain will be looking for her sixth premiership on Sunday against the Roosters. In AFL, Geelong defender Jake Koolajasny is reportedly expected to be medically retired due to his concussion history, and Nathan Ellis and Joel Davies have been ruled out of Australia's third one-dayer in South Africa with injury. That's the latest from the Capital Radio newsroom.
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17: Snow FM weather.
0: Mostly sunny across the Snowies today. Some frost clearing up later. Mostly sunny again tomorrow. Partly cloudy on Thursday. Chance of showers and a thunderstorm in the late afternoon and evening. And similar conditions on Friday. Temperatures today, Jindabyne reaching 20 degrees. Charlotte Pass topping in at 13. Cooma maxing out at 23. And Canberra a top of 21 degrees. Currently in Jindabyne, 2 degrees. Mount Sowan is 4. Charlotte Pass 3. 3 at Thredbo. Cooma 8. And Canberra currently 3 degrees.
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0: Good morning. Happy Tuesday. It's Snow FM Breakfast with Beck and Jack. Just got 9 o'clock.
1: Yeah, we're going to be seeing if Beck is a smart cookie this morning. She's always up on her high horse being one cocky little diva.
0: Well, I'm the smartest person in the room. I know that at least.
1: There
0: for
1: we
0: sure.
1: go. It just proves my point. We're going to play the 1% question next. Put this number in your phone, 6457-2977, so yeah, you can play along next.
0: It's right after Sabrina Carpenter with Taste. 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

0: 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It's Beck and Jack time once more for the 1% question. Jack, you've gathered one for me today.
1: Yes, I have gathered one. I flicked through our quiz book and I've picked you one. And safe to say, you're a little bit up yourself this morning. You're thinking you're going to get it right.
0: I'm feeling a little cocky today, yes.
1: Yeah, a little bit cocky. And I'm
0: when am I not, though? Let's be real.
1: Yeah, it sort of is just always you on a high horse, that's for sure. But basically, I've picked your 1% question this morning.
0: Okay.
1: And what percentage do you think it might be?
0: I'm guessing, because I'm being cocky, you've probably gone difficult. I'm going to go like a 10%er today.
1: No, I've gone 1%. I've gone the hardest question in the book.
0: Oh, no. So that means only 1% of the population will technically get this right. Mm-hmm. So that's really difficult.
1: Now, will Beck be a part of that 1%? Oh, Could you be a part of it? Give us a call if you know the answer to this question. 6457-2977. Are we ready, Beck?
0: No, I think I'm regretting my choice of words now. Let's do it. What's my question?
1: Your question is, what number should replace the question mark? I've got Jamaica plus Japan equals 124. Argentina and Armenia equals 1,245. France plus Brazil equals 23. What does England plus Germany equal?
0: Excuse me?
1: Do you want a clue?
0: Can I say that? Is it to do with, like, the letters, what number the letters are in the alphabet plus each other?
1: Yeah, that's your clue right
0: there. So that means I have to figure out the number for every single one of these letters, mm-hmm, and plus them together. No, that's not true, because why would France and Brazil be only 23? Oh, because there's a lot of A's and C's and B's. God damn it, Jack. I'm going to need you to give me an A, B, or C, because I can't think of this that quickly.
1: Essentially, you want to put the two countries together and have them, like, above each other, if you can try and picture England and Germany being above.
0: Oh.
1: And then from there, you're going to look at the amount of letters, really, and see if any of them have similarities. Now, I've got four options
0: what
1: here for you, Beck.
0: What are you on about?
1: I've got four options for you. Just give me a stab at the dark of which one you think is the right answer, okay?
0: Okay.
1: Question: you've got A, 70, B, 21, 3, 56, or 4, 33. You've got four options here to pick from, and one of them is the correct answer for this question.
0: Say them again.
1: A, 70, B, 21, C, 56, or 4, 33. You got four options
0: here. I'm just going to go with C56. I don't even know.
1: Rebecca, you're correct.
0: Am I actually
1: correct this morning? Wow.
0: That's crazy.
1: Now, the reason why you're correct is because Germany and England both share A and N in their name, and they're in the fifth and sixth position of the wording.
0: I'm just going to shut you up now, because that's way too complicated, and I'm just happy that I got it right anyway. And that's where we'll leave

0: Miley Cyrus would see you again. It's Snow FM Breakfast with Beck and Jack.
1: Here is that Irish band. It's a remix from Cyril.
0: Yeah, the Corrs, they are an Irish band. If you're listening to Beat Shazam earlier, you thought that all of the Irish bands were the Corrs.
1: I'm sorry.
0: But there are actually multiple more than just that. Cyril's Breathless in 5. Keep it here.
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0: Hey Train, hey Soul Sister. That's up next.
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0: Junior?
1: Today's the day!
2: Feeling it, we're feeling good. We're feeling good, hey?
1: It is time for some celebrity gossiping. Jack, what's going on this morning?
3: Well, Miss Victoria Beckham, she is officially back in the studio. Now, it's not for the things you think. She was with her son, Cruz Beckham, because he's currently a part of a band called The Breakers, and he's got Posh back in the studio. She played Posh Spice
1: Yes.
3: Exactly. She embodied that character so well. And we're not going to get any music from Miss Victoria, but I think she's going to feature on her son's newest album, which will be very exciting to see.
1: So I think Cruz posted a video, a photo or something of her in the studio
3: recording,
1: with him.
3: Yes.
1: Recording essentially.
3: Something, maybe an ad lib, could be something sung. I haven't heard Victoria sing in a very long time.
1: Has she made her own music outside of the Spice Girls? I don't think she ever needed to, because she is a Beckham. Yeah. So
3: she basically went into her fashion business and did Victoria Beauty Beckham.
1: That's right.
3: Very expensive. Asked me for a lip balm for Christmas one year.
1: Oh.
3: $65.
1: For a lip balm.
3: And Mum goes, it's the best lip balm I've ever bought. And I said, you keep telling yourself that, love.
1: Yeah, anyway. I would want it to be for $60. My God.
3: In some other news this morning, some great news for Rita Ora. She's just hit a massive milestone in her personal life. She passed her practical driving test in Los Angeles after 12 years after taking her first ever driving lesson.
1: How old is she?
3: 35.
1: Wow.
3: Rita Ora.
1: Good on her.
3: Well done, babe.
1: Holy
3: congratulations.
1: Moly. I mean, to be fair, I guess she's been a celebrity for a very long time.
3: Very long time.
1: She's married to Taika Waititi. She lives in America. I guess you don't really need your driver's license, do you?
3: No, because you'd be getting chauffeured around, et cetera, et cetera.
1: Yeah.
3: But it just blows my mind. It's taken 12 years. I think that's a very long time. But hey, good on you.
1: I wonder if she was trying that whole time or if she just kind of was like, I've got my learners, but...
3: If you remember back in 2014, she dated Calvin Harris, which is a very famous DJ, as we all know. That was her current boyfriend. He actually bought her a Mercedes, valued $100,000, to get her driver's license, and she still never did it. She had the Mercedes just sitting there, but never drove it.
1: That's really sad.
3: Which, if that was me, if I was a little 16-year-old and Dad just bought me a Mercedes, you bet I'd be getting my driver's license ASAP to drive that thing around.
1: I mean, she'd just get him to drive it around for her. I guess. Well, good for her. It's great to have your driver's license. It's a lot of great freedom. That's today in tabloids for right now. It's not.

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1: Teddy Swim's on the way.
0: It's all thanks to Snowy Monero Carpentry and Construction Group. This is Bad Dreams.
1: We're still wondering who's going to do the NRL opening show, because Teddy was last year. Apparently there's a big surprise on the way for
0: really?
1: It.
0: Really? Because yeah. Tones and I dropped out and I heard they're not doing one.
1: Yeah, it's a big surprise. Peter Vallandis has said, so we're going to have to wait until Sunday.
0: I guess so. Hey, this one's on the way. Keep it here.
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0: bands, Feel It Still, wrapping up our time together, Snuff and Breakfast. Whisper and say, we're
1: 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He's got all of the Snowy's best music.
0: Like this one from Jason. He's going to check out your news and weather very shortly as well. Jack and I will be back for Snow FM Breakfast tomorrow morning from 6.
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10: From the Capital Radio Newsroom, good morning. I'm James Wybrow. The federal government argues Australia is not immune from global inflation as mortgage holders brace for interest rates to hit a 15-year high. The Reserve Bank is widely tipped to increase rates when it delivers its decision this afternoon. Businessman Mark Boreas says the government needs to get spending under control and not just blame overseas factors.
11: It's not just because of Middle East, mate. You know, there's been a lot of commentary around this government's spending and this government's spending habit, not just by, you know, commentators like me or various other places, but the International Monetary Fund.
10: In other news, new data shows about 40% of Australian households now have rooftop solar as demand hits a new record high. About 180,000 rooftop systems were installed in the first half of this year, a 35% jump from the same time last year. Clean Energy Council spokesperson Chris O'Keefe says solar adoption delivers real energy bill relief.
12: People have seen the volatility in the Middle East and we've seen the issues with trying to get your hands on reasonably priced diesel or petrol, and that has sent people to EVs and rooftop solar and battery.
10: A fire at a Gold Coast holiday resort has forced the evacuation of more than 1,200 guests during the school holiday period. The blaze broke out inside a change room at the Paradise Resort. One woman in her 20s was assessed by paramedics at the scene. Rugby league fans looking to secure a ticket to Sunday's grand final are being encouraged to make sure they're getting the real deal. Tickets to the Roosters' Nice Decider have sold out, and the NRL says the only way to get a seat is to use the official resale platform. Fair Trading Commissioner Natasha Mann says scalpers trying to take advantage of the situation will face harsh penalties.
13: There's very high penalties for breaching these laws. The penalties can be up to $110,000 for corporations and $22,000 for individuals.
10: And the Brisbane Olympics and Paralympic Committee will today unveil the first part of the 2032 emblem. A design embodying the state's cheekiness and vibrancy will be revealed periodically across the week in different parts of Queensland. Newcastle halfback Sandon Smith is preparing to take on his former club in Sunday's NRL Grand Final. Smith departed the Roosters last year in search of an opportunity to start in the halves. He's told today it's a full circle moment.
4: It's sort of funny how it's all panned out. It'll be a really good challenge to go up against them on Sunday. I can't wait. You know, I've still got a few guys over there that I sometimes keep in contact with, so it's going to be a massive challenge for us, but yeah, we're really excited.
10: The Australian Short Course Swimming Championships begins this hour at Sydney Olympic Park, and France has defeated Belgium 1-0 in the UEFA Nations League. Italy beat Turkey 4-1, while